0: Good evening, West Central Saskatchewan. Here's what's coming up in your three-day forecast. We're looking to start this evening partly cloudy with a 30% chance of showers across the region, though the sky should be clearing up as the evening goes on, bringing lows of 10. Tomorrow should start off with sunshine before becoming a mix of sun and cloud in the afternoon, bringing a 30% chance of showers. Wind should be coming in from the southeast tomorrow up to 30 kilometers, and we're seeing highs of 25. The region looking partly cloudy tomorrow evening, continuing to see that 30% chance of showers. Winds are sitting around 20 kilometers tomorrow evening, coming with lows of 12. Friday's looking to start off with clear skies and sunshine across the region with highs of 27, becoming cloudy Friday evening with a 60% chance of showers in the south with lows of 13. I'm Terrence Vosh with your West Central Online weather.
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1: Guerrero with a fly ball to right. 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
1: Got him! And strikes out Cody Bellinger, and the Blue Jays have done it.
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7: Good evening, West Central Saskatchewan. Here's what's coming up in your three-day forecast. We're looking to start this evening partly cloudy with a 30% chance of showers across the region, though the sky should be clearing up as the evening goes on, bringing lows of 10. Tomorrow should start off with sunshine before becoming a mix of sun and cloud in the afternoon, bringing a 30% chance of showers. Wind should be coming in from the southeast tomorrow up to 30 kilometers, and we're seeing highs of 25. The region looking partly cloudy tomorrow evening, continuing to see that 30% chance of showers. Winds are sitting around 20 kilometers tomorrow evening, coming with lows of 12. Friday's looking to start off with clear skies and sunshine across the region with highs of 27, becoming cloudy Friday evening with a 60% chance of showers in the south with lows of 13. I'm Terrence Vosh with your West Central online weather.
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8: Good evening, West Central Saskatchewan. Here's what's coming up in your three-day forecast. We're looking to start this evening partly cloudy with a 30% chance of showers across the region, though the sky should be clearing up as the evening goes on, bringing lows of 10. Tomorrow should start off with sunshine before becoming a mix of sun and cloud in the afternoon, bringing a 30% chance of showers. Wind should be coming in from the southeast tomorrow up to 30 kilometers, and we're seeing highs of 25. The region looking partly cloudy tomorrow evening, continuing to see that 30% chance of showers. Winds are sitting around 20 kilometers tomorrow evening, coming with lows of 12. Friday is looking to start off with clear skies and sunshine across the region with highs of 27, becoming cloudy Friday evening with a 60% chance of showers in the south with lows of 13. I'm Terrence Vosh with your West Central Online weather.
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1: The KCRA Rodeo returns to the Carrobert Arena from July 3rd to 5th. 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That's the KCRA Rodeo in Carrobert on July 3rd to 5th. And if you have an event or a fundraiser to share for your community, you can post it for free on the West Central Online Events page.
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1: Got him! Jeff Hoffman strikes out Cody Bellinger, and the Blue Jays have done it.
0: From the first pitch to the final out, your home for Toronto Blue Jays baseball is CJYM 1330.
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6: Good evening, West Central Saskatchewan. Here's what's coming up in your three-day forecast. Looking to start this evening partly cloudy with a 30% chance of showers across the region, though the sky should be clearing up as the evening goes on, bringing lows of 10. Tomorrow should start off with sunshine before becoming a mix of sun and cloud in the afternoon, bringing a 30% chance of showers. Wind should be coming in from the southeast tomorrow up to 30 kilometers, and we're seeing highs of 25. The region looking partly cloudy tomorrow evening, continuing to see that 30% chance of showers. Winds are sitting around 20 kilometers tomorrow evening, coming with lows of 12. Friday is looking to start off with clear skies and sunshine across the region with highs of 27, becoming cloudy Friday evening with a 60% chance of showers in the south with lows of 13. I'm Terrence Vosh with your West Central online weather.
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1: The Esten Riverside Regional Park is hosting a Canada Day breakfast at the Tyner Hall on July 1st from 8:30 to 11. 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And if you have an event or a fundraiser to share for your community, you can post it for free on the West Central Online Events page.
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3: Good morning, neighbor. I'll see you down at Skyline Convenience. I roll out of bed about 5 a.m. Gotta head to Lloyd, get some parts for the farm. I drop into Skyline Convenience because I need some breakfast. I grab a hot sausage Jaeger and a bacon one, too. 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
5: Good evening, West Central Saskatchewan. Here's what's coming up in your three-day forecast. We're looking to start this evening partly cloudy with a 30% chance of showers across the region, though the sky should be clearing up as the evening goes on, bringing lows of 10. Tomorrow should start off with sunshine before becoming a mix of sun and cloud in the afternoon, bringing a 30% chance of showers. Wind should be coming in from the southeast tomorrow up to 30 kilometers, and we're seeing highs of 25. The region looking partly cloudy tomorrow evening, continuing to see that 30% chance of showers. Winds are sitting around 20 kilometers tomorrow evening, coming with low 12. Friday's looking to start off with clear skies and sunshine across the region with highs of 27, becoming cloudy Friday evening with a 60% chance of showers in the south with lows of 13. I'm Terrence Vosh with your West Central online weather.
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9: Good evening, West Central Saskatchewan. Here's what's coming up in your three-day forecast. We're looking to start this evening partly cloudy with a 30% chance of showers across the region, though the sky should be clearing up as the evening goes on, bringing lows of 10. Tomorrow should start off with sunshine before becoming a mix of sun and cloud in the afternoon, bringing a 30% chance of showers. Wind should be coming in from the southeast tomorrow up to 30 kilometers, and we're seeing highs of 25. The region looking partly cloudy tomorrow evening, continuing to see that 30% chance of showers. Winds are sitting around 20 kilometers tomorrow evening, coming with lows of 12. Friday is looking to start off with clear skies and sunshine across the region with highs of 27, becoming cloudy Friday evening with a 60% chance of showers in the south with lows of 13. I'm Terrence Vosh with your West Central Online weather.
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1: The Delisle Rodeo returns July 10th and 11th with the Canadian Cowboy Association, including 13 different events. Friday night, there will be a cabaret featuring Dixie Highway, and Saturday will also feature a show and shine. There will also be a 50-50 draw and local fundraisers happening throughout the events. That's the Delisle Rodeo, July 10th and 11th. And if you have an event or a fundraiser to share for your community, you can post it for free on the West Central Online Events page.
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0: Blue Jays baseball is more than a game. It's Canada's team. And CJYM 1330 is here with every pitch, stolen base, and home run.
1: Guerrero with a fly ball to right. He's hit it well. It is gone.
0: Live Blue Jays baseball. We bring the game. You bring the hot dogs and peanuts.
1: Got him! Jeff Hoffman strikes out Cody Bellinger, and the Blue Jays have done it.
0: From the first pitch to the final out, your home for Toronto Blue Jays baseball is CJYM 1330.
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3: Good morning, West Central Saskatchewan. Here's what's coming up in your three-day forecast. Today's looking to start off with sunshine before becoming a mix of sun and cloud this afternoon, while bringing a 30% chance of showers. Winds are looking to come in from the southeast today up to 30 kilometers, and we're seeing highs of 25. The region looking partly cloudy this evening, while we continue to see that 30% chance of showers. Winds should be sitting around 20 kilometers this evening, coming with lows of 12. Tomorrow's looking to start off with clear skies and sunshine across the region with highs of 27, becoming cloudy tomorrow evening with a 60% chance of showers in the south with lows of 13. Saturday currently shows a full day of clouds and rain with highs of 22 and lows of 12. I'm Terrence Vosh with your West Central online weather.
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0: Blue Jays baseball is more than a game. It's Canada's team. And CJYM 1330 is here with every pitch, stolen base, and home run.
1: Guerrero with a fly ball to right. He's hit it well. It is gone.
0: Live Blue Jays baseball. We bring the game. You bring the hot dogs and peanuts.
1: Got him! And strikes out Cody Bellinger, and the Blue Jays have done it.
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3: Good morning, West Central Saskatchewan. Here's what's coming up in your three-day forecast. Today's looking to start off with sunshine before becoming a mix of sun and cloud this afternoon, while bringing a 30% chance of showers. Winds are looking to come in from the southeast today up to 30 kilometers, and we're seeing highs of 25. The region looking partly cloudy this evening, while we continue to see that 30% chance of showers. Winds should be sitting around 20 kilometers this evening, coming with lows of 12. Tomorrow's looking to start off with clear skies and sunshine across the region with highs of 27, becoming cloudy tomorrow evening with a 60% chance of showers in the south with lows of 13. Saturday currently shows a full day of clouds and rain with highs of 22 and lows of 12. I'm Terrence Vosh with your West Central Online weather.
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0: 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It's Canada's team. And CJYM 1330 is here with every pitch, stolen base, and home run.
1: Guerrero with a fly ball to right. He's hit it well. It is gone.
0: 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We bring the game. You bring the hot dogs and peanuts.
1: Got him! And strikes out Cody Bellinger, and the Blue Jays have done it.
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3: Good morning, West Central Saskatchewan. Here's what's coming up in your three-day forecast. Today's looking to start off with sunshine before becoming a mix of sun and cloud this afternoon, while bringing a 30% chance of showers. Winds are looking to come in from the southeast today up to 30 kilometers, and we're seeing highs of 25. The region looking partly cloudy this evening, while we continue to see that 30% chance of showers. Winds should be sitting around 20 kilometers this evening, coming with lows of 12. Tomorrow's looking to start off with clear skies and sunshine across the region with highs of 27, becoming cloudy tomorrow evening with a 60% chance of showers in the south with lows of 13. Saturday currently shows a full day of clouds and rain with highs of 22 and lows of 12. I'm Terrence Vosh with your West Central online weather.
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3: Good morning, West Central Saskatchewan. Here's what's coming up in your three-day forecast. Today's looking to start off with sunshine before becoming a mix of sun and cloud this afternoon, while bringing a 30% chance of showers. Winds are looking to come in from the southeast today up to 30 kilometers, and we're seeing highs of 25. The region looking partly cloudy this evening, while we continue to see that 30% chance of showers. Winds should be sitting around 20 kilometers this evening, coming with lows of 12. Tomorrow's looking to start off with clear skies and sunshine across the region with highs of 27, becoming cloudy tomorrow evening with a 60% chance of showers in the south with lows of 13. Saturday currently shows a full day of clouds and rain with highs of 22 and lows of 12. I'm Terrence Vosh with your West Central Online weather.
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1: Guerrero with a fly ball to right. He's hit it well. 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
1: Got him! 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
3: Good morning, West Central Saskatchewan. Here's what's coming up in your three-day forecast. Today's looking to start off with sunshine before becoming a mix of sun and cloud this afternoon, while bringing a 30% chance of showers. Winds are looking to come in from the southeast today up to 30 kilometers, and we're seeing highs of 25. The region looking partly cloudy this evening, while we continue to see that 30% chance of showers. Winds should be sitting around 20 kilometers this evening, coming with lows of 12. Tomorrow's looking to start off with clear skies and sunshine across the region with highs of 27, becoming cloudy tomorrow evening with a 60% chance of showers in the south with lows of 13. Saturday currently shows a full day of clouds and rain with highs of 22 and lows of 12. I'm Terrence Vosh with your West Central online weather.
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3: Good morning, West Central Saskatchewan. Here's what's coming up in your three-day forecast. Today's looking to start off with sunshine before becoming a mix of sun and cloud this afternoon, while bringing a 30% chance of showers. Winds are looking to come in from the southeast today up to 30 kilometers, and we're seeing highs of 25. The region looking partly cloudy this evening, while we continue to see that 30% chance of showers. Wind should be sitting around 20 kilometers this evening, coming with lows of 12. Tomorrow's looking to start off with clear skies and sunshine across the region with highs of 27, becoming cloudy tomorrow evening with a 60% chance of showers in the south with lows of 13. Saturday currently shows a full day of clouds and rain with highs of 22 and lows of 12. I'm Terrence Vosh with your West Central Online weather.
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1: Guerrero with a fly ball to right. He's hit it well. 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
0: 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We bring the game. 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
1: Got him! Jeff Hoffman strikes out Cody Bellinger, and the Blue Jays have done it.
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3: Good morning, West Central Saskatchewan. Here's what's coming up in your three-day forecast. Today's looking to start off with sunshine before becoming a mix of sun and cloud this afternoon, while bringing a 30% chance of showers. Winds are looking to come in from the southeast today up to 30 kilometers, and we're seeing highs of 25. The region looking partly cloudy this evening, while we continue to see that 30% chance of showers. Winds should be sitting around 20 kilometers this evening, coming with lows of 12. Tomorrow's looking to start off with clear skies and sunshine across the region with highs of 27, becoming cloudy tomorrow evening with a 60% chance of showers in the south with lows of 13. Saturday currently shows a full day of clouds and rain with highs of 22 and lows of 12. I'm Terrence Vosh with your West Central Online weather.
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3: Good morning, West Central Saskatchewan. Here's what's coming up in your three-day forecast. Today's looking to start off with sunshine before becoming a mix of sun and cloud this afternoon, while bringing a 30% chance of showers. Winds are looking to come in from the southeast today up to 30 kilometers, and we're seeing highs of 25. The region looking partly cloudy this evening, while we continue to see that 30% chance of showers. Winds should be sitting around 20 kilometers this evening, coming with lows of 12. Tomorrow's looking to start off with clear skies and sunshine across the region with highs of 27, becoming cloudy tomorrow evening with a 60% chance of showers in the south with lows of 13. Saturday currently shows a full day of clouds and rain with highs of 22 and lows of 12. I'm Terrence Vosh with your West Central Online weather.
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0: Today's baseball is more than a game. It's Canada's team. 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
2: 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F. Hoffman strikes out Cody Bellinger, and the Blue Jays have done it.
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4: Good morning, West Central Saskatchewan. Here's what's coming up in your three-day forecast. Today's looking to start off with sunshine before becoming a mix of sun and cloud this afternoon, while bringing a 30% chance of showers. Winds are looking to come in from the southeast today up to 30 kilometers, and we're seeing highs of 25. The region looking partly cloudy this evening, while we continue to see that 30% chance of showers. Winds should be sitting around 20 kilometers this evening, coming with lows of 12. Tomorrow's looking to start off with clear skies and sunshine across the region with highs of 27, becoming cloudy tomorrow evening with a 60% chance of showers in the south with lows of 13. Saturday currently shows a full day of clouds and rain with highs of 22 and lows of 12. I'm Terrence Vosh with your West Central Online weather.
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3: Good morning, West Central Saskatchewan. Here's what's coming up in your three-day forecast. Today's looking to start off with sunshine before becoming a mix of sun and cloud this afternoon, while bringing a 30% chance of showers. Winds are looking to come in from the southeast today up to 30 kilometers, and we're seeing highs of 25. The region looking partly cloudy this evening, while we continue to see that 30% chance of showers. Winds should be sitting around 20 kilometers this evening, coming with lows of 12. Tomorrow's looking to start off with clear skies and sunshine across the region with highs of 27, becoming cloudy tomorrow evening with a 60% chance of showers in the south with lows of 13. Saturday currently shows a full day of clouds and rain with highs of 22 and lows of 12. I'm Terrence Vosh with your West Central Online weather.
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0: Blue Jays baseball is more than a game. 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
1: Guerrero with a fly ball to right. He's hit it well. 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
1: Got him! Jeff Hoffman strikes out Cody Bellinger, and the Blue Jays have done it.
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3: Good morning, West Central Saskatchewan. Here's what's coming up in your three-day forecast. Today's looking to start off with sunshine before becoming a mix of sun and cloud this afternoon, while bringing a 30% chance of showers. Winds are looking to come in from the southeast today up to 30 kilometers, and we're seeing highs of 25. The region looking partly cloudy this evening, while we continue to see that 30% chance of showers. Winds should be sitting around 20 kilometers this evening, coming with lows of 12. Tomorrow's looking to start off with clear skies and sunshine across the region with highs of 27, becoming cloudy tomorrow evening with a 60% chance of showers in the south with lows of 13. Saturday currently shows a full day of clouds and rain with highs of 22 and lows of 12. I'm Terrence Vosh with your West Central online weather.
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3: Good morning, West Central Saskatchewan. Here's what's coming up in your three-day forecast. Today's looking to start off with sunshine before becoming a mix of sun and cloud this afternoon, while bringing a 30% chance of showers. Winds are looking to come in from the southeast today up to 30 kilometers, and we're seeing highs of 25. The region looking partly cloudy this evening, while we continue to see that 30% chance of showers. Winds should be sitting around 20 kilometers this evening, coming with lows of 12. Tomorrow's looking to start off with clear skies and sunshine across the region with highs of 27, becoming cloudy tomorrow evening with a 60% chance of showers in the south with lows of 13. Saturday currently shows a full day of clouds and rain with highs of 22 and lows of 12. I'm Terrence Vosh with your West Central online weather.
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2: I'm Cooper Douglas with your local news, streaming now through the West Central Online app. A court case connected to a series of reported break-ins in Looseland is moving toward trial. During an appearance for Terrence Yu in Kindersley Provincial Court on Tuesday, not guilty pleas were entered on all charges and trial dates were set for October. The allegations stem from multiple break-ins reported in Looseland in December of last year, including several businesses, community facilities, and places of worship. The accused remains in custody pending trial. As the matter is before the courts, no findings of guilt have been made. Students, staff, parents, and community members gathered at Eaton School earlier this month for the annual Color Night Awards ceremony, celebrating achievement in academics, athletics, fine arts, and leadership. Academic honors were presented to dozens of students in grades 10 through 12. The evening also featured band awards, leadership recognition, and scholarships for graduating students. Find names and photos from Color Night at West Central Online. A challenging audition has earned a Unity dancer a stop on Team Canada. 13-year-old Michaela Hennings submitted video auditions and was accepted to participate in the IDO World Hip Hop and Popping Championships in October. She says the process

0: This required learning choreography and recording multiple videos in just 2 days.
1: We were told that we needed to film 5 videos and learn a combination that they have choreographed and then send it in before the 48-hour time limit.
0: The championships are taking place in Kielce, Poland this year. A series of ancient teepee rings near Cabri Lake is helping preserve the story of indigenous life on Saskatchewan's northern plains. The stone circles, which once secured teepees against prairie winds, mark locations where indigenous families gathered, hunted, and camped while following bison herds across the region thousands of years ago. Archaeologists continue to study the sites for clues about population sizes, travel patterns, and daily life. The area also features the Cabri Lake Stone Man, a unique monument believed to have cultural and spiritual importance. Find the full story and photos at West Central Online, as today, heritage officials and Indigenous communities are working together to protect these important pieces of Saskatchewan's past. Stay connected. 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
0: It's graduation day for Kindersley's Jet Douglas. For Douglas, or Maverick as his new Regina Thunder teammates and coaches quickly dubbed him, the next stage is chasing a dream on the football field that only became available thanks to hard work and dedication in a short period of time. Douglas shared the moment that he decided he would try pursuing playing football after high school.
3: Right before the summer, good friends Javi and Cole, we all went to a Hilltops development camp in Saskatoon. Played through that, played against some city kids, and saw the actual path of what football after high school looks like, and decided that's what I had wanted to do.
0: After his senior season with the Cobras, Douglas put in a ton of off-season work and an equal amount of networking.
3: Emailed just about every coach in junior football.
0: He ended up committing to the Grit with the Regina Thunder, joining a stable of West Central talent already on head coach Scott McCauley's roster. Read a full story on Douglas's football journey at West Central Online. The Toronto Blue Jays fell 3-1 to the Houston Astros last night to drop a 3-game series. The game was tied 1-1 after the first, and then it was silent until the 8th when Houston scored on a Jeff Hoffman error to take the lead, the Astros adding another run in the 9th to take the 3-1 win and series against the Blue Jays. Toronto's back home for another Texas-sized matchup, welcoming in the Rangers tonight for the start of a 4-game series, airing live as always on Classic Hits Radio 1210 1330, first pitch at 5:07 today. And remember, West Central Online is your source for all the latest local sports, scores, and stories.
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0: 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Natural gas is up 1.27% to 3.187 per gigajoule. 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

0: Rob Carney in the morning. It's Rick Astley and Never Gonna Give You Up. I'm Jordan Rivers. The morning show brought to you by JGL. Rob, back with you the week after next. Now, if you're in the Kindersley neck of the woods, you may know about Purple Pansies for Pancreatic Cancer. It's a yearly fundraiser put on by Cam Kowalski. But what you may not know is the story behind the annual efforts involving Kowalski losing her husband to the deadly disease. It's now been 15 years since her husband passed, and for this week's edition of Her Voice, Kowalski was kind enough to share her story with us.
1: My husband got sick in October. He passed away at the end of July, and he tried everything. He was trying to get surgery and went to the Mayo Clinic, and they said it would be $100,000 down there. And so we came back, and Calgary was on the border. They didn't know if they should do it, and they did it, and it gave him a few extra months after some chemo.
0: Now, at the time of his passing, pancreatic cancer had only a 6% survival rate. That number is now at 13%, according to Kowalski. The Purple Pansies fundraiser has helped donate over $100,000 to pancreatic cancer research and awareness. You can read the full story. It's up at westcentralonline.com as part of this week's Her Voice feature presented by CCAM.
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0: BTO and Let It Ride. We are Saskatchewan's best music. It's your Thursday morning. I'm Jordan Rivers in for Rob Carney. Your morning show brought to you by JGL. Now, Estevan City Council has recently approved a healthcare levy, and it's drawing reaction from the provincial level. Jacqueline Roy is the MLA for Regina North East and the NDP's shadow minister for women's health, and she says while she understands the decision, responsibility shouldn't fall to the municipalities. She says the move highlights what she sees as a gap in provincial support.
1: I am sad that it had to happen. I don't think they were left with much of a choice because the province isn't taking responsibility for health care in a lot of the areas of southeastern Saskatchewan. So I think it's resulting in things like this that we're seeing coming forward. And unfortunately, we're not supposed to have bylaws that raise money for health care.
0: Roy adds healthcare funding should remain under provincial jurisdiction. You can read more on this, including the province's response, at discoverestevan.com.
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5: Now, your West Central online weather.
6: A mix of sun and cloud is expected across the region today, along with the chance of showers. Kindersley and the central region can expect a high of 25, a 30% chance of showers, and the risk of a thunderstorm this afternoon. Southeast winds gusting up to 20 kilometers an hour also in the forecast. Unity and northern areas will see similar conditions, that high of 25, southeast breeze, and 30% chance of showers. Southern portions of the region also seeing a chance of rain, although no thunderstorms currently in the forecast. Tonight's skies remain mostly cloudy with a continued 30% chance of showers, southeast winds, and an overnight low near 12. Conditions will improve overnight, leading into what should be a mainly sunny day Friday. Highs are expected to reach 27 across central and northern areas, while the south sees similar highs but hangs on to that 30% chance of showers. Rain's then expected to move into central and southern Saskatchewan Friday evening, while northern areas should enjoy a brief break from the wet weather. 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I'm Cooper Douglas.
7: Rob Carney in the morning.
0: Ooh, and we're coming up to 6:30 on this Thursday. What do you say we do some dancing this morning? ABBA and Dancing Queen. It's Saskatchewan's best music.

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1: I'm Cooper Douglas. Here's what's making the news. Saskatchewan producers in eligible areas can now access 2% liquid strychnine through the province's Strychnine Stewardship Program. Distribution began this week after Health Canada approved an emergency use registration earlier this spring. Producers must complete mandatory training and meet stewardship requirements before purchasing the product through participating rural municipalities. The province says supplies remain limited and current vegetation conditions make baiting less effective, with the next recommended application window running from mid-July through early September. Eton School celebrated student achievement on June 18th during its annual Color Night Awards ceremony. The event brought together students, families, staff, and community members to recognize excellence in academics, athletics, fine arts, leadership, and community involvement. Major honors included awards for top academic achievement, athlete of the year, band participation, leadership, and personal growth. Graduating students were also presented with a number of scholarships and bursaries, as you can find the full list of award winners and photos from the night online. Unity's Michaela Hennings is getting ready to head to the world stage. The 13-year-old dancer has been selected to be a part of Canada's national team for the 2026 IDO World Hip Hop and Popping Championship in Poland. Here's Hennings telling us about the opportunity, one that's both exciting and a little intimidating.
2: I'm a little bit nervous, but I'm also really excited because I've never done something so big in my life like this before.
1: She will compete in four routines at the World Championships running October 20th to the 24th. You can stick around until the top of the hour for a full newscast or head on over to West Central Online.
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1: Team Canada is locked into their Round of 32 matchup at the 2026 FIFA World Cup. Canada lost 2-1 to Switzerland yesterday in their final group stage game and will now play South Africa on Sunday in the first knockout stage game of the tournament. A win would have kept the Canadians at home, instead now heading to Los Angeles. Kickoff goes at 1 o'clock on Sunday. Download the West Central Online app and press the play button to take us with you.
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1: A mix of sun and cloud is sticking around today with a chance for showers around the region. Kindersley and Central have a high of 25 with a 30% chance of showers, risk of a thunderstorm this afternoon, and southeast winds blowing at 20. Unity and North has the same risk, southeast winds, a high of 25 and a 30% chance of rain, those conditions also being noticed south today, although there's no risk of a thunderstorm. Tonight, continued cloud cover mixing with a continued 30% chance of showers, a southeast breeze, and low near 12. Skies should clear overnight ahead of a sunny day Friday. A continued breeze expected tomorrow with highs of 27 for central and south, the south seeing a continued 30% chance of rain. Periods of rain are expected to continue in the evening for central and south while the north gets a short break from the rain. Then any dry periods will be ended Saturday with rainfall expected across the region alongside highs just below 20, more showers at night with lows at 12. Sunday, more rain for central and north with a high of 20, the south rebounding for a partly cloudy day and high of 22, though rainfall returns to the region at night with lows again down around 12. Showers then continue Monday with a high of 20 into another period of rainfall at night with lows of 13. Stay weather ready. Stream us anytime and anywhere by downloading the West Central Online app.
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0: Some Van Halen for you after 6:30. It's Jump on Saskatchewan's best music. I'm Jordan Rivers. Your morning show today is brought to you by JGL, and it's underway in Swift Current. Frontier Days back. They officially kicked off yesterday with the annual W.W. Smith Pancake Breakfast and Burning of the Brand. Grant Sherlink is president of Swift Current Ag and X, and he says the community support is appreciated.
1: It's a fantastic morning to just come down and visit with your friends and neighbors and have pancake breakfast and go through everything that we do to kick off Frontier Days.
0: And Frontier Days continues for the next few with so much planned. 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
8: A mix of sun and cloud is expected across the region today, along with a chance of scattered showers. Kindersley and central areas will see a high near 25 and a 30% chance of showers, a risk of a thunderstorm this afternoon, with southeast winds blowing around 20. Unity and areas north will see similar conditions today, that high near 25 and a 30% chance of rain, joining a storm risk possible across parts of the region. Looking south around Leader and area, it's also those same conditions, though the thunderstorm risk is gone. Tonight will stay cloudy with continued scattered shower chances across the region and lows hitting near 12 degrees. Looking ahead, skies are expected to clear overnight ahead of a sunny Friday with highs near 27, the south keeping a chance of rain while central areas may see showers redeveloping into Friday evening. Get the latest forecast by downloading the West Central Online app. I'm Cooper Douglas.
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0: Gordon Lightfoot. It's Saskatchewan's best music. This is Rob Carney in the morning, brought to you by JGL. Yes, I am not Rob. Rob is enjoying some much-deserved rest and relaxation. He'll be back with us the week after next. We have a great lineup of music still coming your way this morning. In just a second, Great Big Sea and Marvin Gaye. Now, about 150 people laced up their running shoes last Friday for the annual RCF Run at 15 Wing in Moose Jaw. The event focused on fitness, family, and community rather than competition. PSP Fitness Sport and Recreation Manager Mark Ansel says the run has grown over the years.
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3: The town of Leader is having a Canada Day celebration on July 1st, starting at 12:30 with a bike parade, starting at the community hall and heading to the Millennium Gardens, where there will be a flag-raising ceremony and cupcakes at 1 p.m. There will be a magic show at 2 p.m. and free swim from 1 to 5 and 7 to 9. Custom Catering will have a food trailer set up throughout the day and to end the evening off at the Ball Diamonds for some fireworks at dusk. That's all happening in Leader on July 1st. And if you have an event or a fundraiser to share for your community, you can post it for free on the West Central online events page.
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5: Hi.

0: on Tuesday were not guilty pleas were entered on all charges. Trial dates have now been scheduled for October 6th and October 13th, as according to court proceedings, the Crown is expected to call multiple police officers, civilian witnesses, and a DNA expert, while the defense plans to call two witnesses. The charges stem from a series of reported break-ins in Looseland in December 2025. No findings of guilt have been made. A small-town Saskatchewan dancer is getting the chance of a lifetime. Unity's Michaela Hennings has been accepted to Canada's national team for the 2026 World Hip Hop and Popping Championships. Hennings says the opportunity means a lot to someone growing up in a rural community.
1: It means a lot for me, especially because I've grown up on a farm in a small town. It just feels like a big opportunity for me to go try something new and kind of embrace myself and just become more confident.
0: The championship is set to take place in Poland in October. Eton School's top students were in the spotlight June 18th as the Etonia School hosted its annual Color Night Awards ceremony. The event recognized excellence in academics, athletics, fine arts, leadership, and community involvement. The evening wrapped up with scholarships and bursaries for graduating students, as you can find every award winner along with photos at West Central Online. Ancient stone circles near Cabri Lake continue to offer a glimpse into thousands of years of Indigenous history on Saskatchewan's prairies. Known as teepee rings, the circular arrangements of stones once anchored hide-covered teepees used by nomadic Plains Indigenous peoples as they followed bison herds across the region. Archaeologists study the sites to better understand how communities lived, traveled, and organized camp life. The area is also home to the Cabri Lake Stone Man, a large boulder monument believed to hold cultural and spiritual significance. Today, efforts continue to protect these fragile archaeological sites for future generations. Photos of the Cabri Lake formations up at West Central Online. Stay connected. 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
0: Set to graduate today, Kindersley's Jet Douglas is about a month away from realizing his football dream with the CJFL's Regina Thunder. The now former Kindersley Cobra is the first player from Kindersley to make the CJFL in nearly a decade and the first local member of the Thunder roster in 15 years. Douglas says his first welcome to junior football moment came at his third Thunder practice when he went one-on-one for the first time in front of the team.
3: I didn't win my first rep in that circle, that's what I will say. I eventually got my get back on one guy, but you know, those guys are pretty good down there.
0: Now eager for the road ahead, Douglas has his goals set out.
3: Do everything I can in my power to make first travel team, then starting roster, and then do my best in the CJFL.
0: Committed to the grit with the Regina Thunder, read a full story on Douglas's football journey at West Central Online. The Toronto Blue Jays fell 3-1 to the Houston Astros last night to drop the three-game series at home. The game was tied 1-1 after the first inning, but neither offense broke through again until the eighth when Houston scored on a Jeff Hoffman error to take the lead, and then the Astros added an insurance run in the ninth to seal the 3-1 victory. Toronto's back at home tonight to open a four-game series against the Texas Rangers. First pitch set for 5:07, live on Classic Hits Radio 1210 1330. 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
0: A mix of sun and cloud is sticking around today with a chance for showers around the region. Kindersley and Central have a high of 25 with a 30% chance of showers, risk of a thunderstorm this afternoon, and southeast winds blowing at 20. Unity and North has the same risk, southeast winds, a high of 25, and a 30% chance of rain. Those conditions also being noticed south today, although there's no risk of a thunderstorm. Tonight, continued cloud cover mixing with a continued 30% chance of showers, a southeast breeze, and low near 12. Skies should clear overnight ahead of a sunny day Friday. A continued breeze expected tomorrow with highs of 27 for central and south, the south seeing a continued 30% chance of rain. Periods of rain are expected to continue in the evening for central and south while the north gets a short break from the rain. Then any dry periods will be ended Saturday with rainfall expected across the region alongside highs just below 20, more showers at night with lows at 12. Sunday more rain for central and north with a high of 20, the south rebounding for a partly cloudy day and high of 22, though rainfall returns to the region at night with lows again down around 12. Showers then continue.

0: continue Monday with a high of 20 into another period of rainfall at night with lows of 13. Stay weather ready. 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
0: West Texas Intermediate is down 56 cents to $69.78 a barrel, and Brent crude is down 62 cents to $73.12 a barrel. Natural gas is up 2.67% to 3.307 per gigajoule. 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

0: Your morning show is brought to you by JGL. That's Elton John, and I'm still standing. I'm Jordan Rivers, still filling in for Rob Carney. He's back with us in just over a week. Now, Country Music Hall of Famer going to return to Swift Current with his award-winning band, the Roadhammers. They're set to perform live at Frontier Days. Jason McCoy is an Ontario-based singer and founder of the Roadhammers, and he shares that the band's shows are a whole lot of fun with fan-favorite hits and crowd requests.
1: Zimbabwe last week. Beyond that, I've been to Afghanistan. I've been to Australia. We're going back in the fall. You name it. It's just where music has taken me is just beyond my wildest dreams. I grew up in a little place called Minising, Ontario. I live on a farm about a mile from where I grew up. I can't believe that music gets to take us, whether it's around the world or in Swift Current. Like, it's just that we feel like we have these second homes all around the world. We're so blessed to do that.
0: Oh, I love to hear that. The Roadhammers will be featured at the Grandstand Friday with things kicking off at 8. Frontier Days, always a lot of fun. You can find more details at SwiftCurrentOnline.com. 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

0: It's Saskatchewan's best music. Loving You Ain't Easy. Clash before that, Should I Stay or Should I Go? Rob Carney, he's gone for a couple of weeks. Staying with you, Jordan Rivers, for the next week at least. On the morning show brought to you by JGL. There's so much to do every single summer, and one of the fun things is fishing, right? And the Riverhurst Walleye Classic came down to the wire over the weekend on Lake Diefenbaker. Regina brothers Winston and Will Stockdale won the 36th annual tournament and the $6,000 top prize for a total catch weight of 43.625 pounds. The margin between first and fourth place was razor tight, with less than a pound separating them. That's crazy, right? Tournament chair Cameron Dufree explained this is just how tough things were. They were competitive.
1: One lost fish could have put anybody in the top 10 in the top prize. There's only 0.3 pounds difference between separating first and second place after 2 days of fishing and weighing in 10 fish over the 2 days. So it's very, very competitive.
0: 91 teams and more than 840 fish were weighed and released over the two-day competition. We got more on this story, of course, at discovermoosejaw.com and swiftcurrentonline.com.
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5: It wasn't that long ago that pioneers settled the land around us, and one of the first things they did in every community was to establish a school. 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And we congratulate the many students who are graduating this year. All the best. 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
6: Now, your West Central online weather.
7: A mix of sun and cloud is expected across the region today, along with the chance of showers. Kindersley and the central region can expect a high of 25, a 30% chance of showers, and the risk of a thunderstorm this afternoon. Southeast winds gusting up to 20 kilometers an hour also in the forecast. Unity and northern areas will see similar conditions, that high of 25, southeast breeze, and 30% chance of showers. Southern portions of the region also seeing a chance of rain, although no thunderstorms currently in the forecast. Tonight's skies remain mostly cloudy with a continued 30% chance of showers, southeast winds, and an overnight low near 12. Conditions will improve overnight, leading into what should be a mainly sunny day Friday. Highs are expected to reach 27 across central and northern areas, while the south sees similar highs but hangs on to that 30% chance of showers. Rain's then expected to move into central and southern Saskatchewan Friday evening, while northern areas should enjoy a brief break from the wet weather. Download the West Central online app for all the latest local information. I'm Cooper Douglas.
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0: We're slowly inching our way towards 7:30. So what do you say, ELO will help get us there with Don't Bring Me Down as we get ready for our next news, sports, and weather update.

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1: I'm Cooper Douglas. Here's what's making the news. Saskatchewan producers in eligible areas can now access 2% liquid strychnine through the province's Strychnine Stewardship Program. Distribution began this week after Health Canada approved an emergency use registration earlier this spring. Producers must complete mandatory training and meet stewardship requirements before purchasing the product through participating rural municipalities. The province says supplies remain limited and current vegetation conditions make baiting less effective, with the next recommended application window running from mid-July through early September. Eaton School celebrated student achievement on June 18th during its annual Color Night Awards ceremony. The event brought together students, families, staff, and community members to recognize excellence in academics, athletics, fine arts, leadership, and community involvement. Major honors included awards for top academic achievement, athlete of the year, band participation, leadership, and personal growth. Graduating students were also presented with a number of scholarships and bursaries, as you can find the full list of award winners and photos from the night online. Unity's Michaela Hennings is getting ready to head to the world stage. The 13-year-old dancer has been selected to be a part of Canada's national team for the 2026 IDO World Hip Hop and Popping Championship in Poland. Here's Hennings telling us about the opportunity, one that's both exciting and a little intimidating.
2: I'm a little bit nervous, but I'm also really excited because I've never done something so big in my life like this before.
1: She will compete in four routines at the World Championships running October 20th to the 24th. You can stick around until the top of the hour for a full newscast or head on over to West Central Online.
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1: Team Canada is locked into their Round of 32 matchup at the 2026 FIFA World Cup. Canada lost 2-1 to Switzerland yesterday in their final group stage game and will now play South Africa on Sunday in the first knockout stage game of the tournament. A win would have kept the Canadians at home, instead now heading to Los Angeles. Kickoff goes at 1 o'clock on Sunday. Download the West Central Online app and press the play button to take us with you.
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1: A mix of sun and cloud is sticking around today with a chance for showers around the region. Kindersley and Central have a high of 25 with a 30% chance of showers, risk of a thunderstorm this afternoon, and southeast winds blowing at 20. Unity and North has the same risk, southeast winds, a high of 25 and a 30% chance of rain, those conditions also being noticed south today, although there's no risk of a thunderstorm. Tonight, continued cloud cover mixing with a continued 30% chance of showers, a southeast breeze, and low near 12. Skies should clear overnight ahead of a sunny day Friday. A continued breeze expected tomorrow with highs of 27 for central and south, the south seeing a continued 30% chance of rain. Periods of rain are expected to continue in the evening for central and south while the north gets a short break from the rain. Then any dry periods will be ended Saturday with rainfall expected across the region alongside highs just below 20, more showers at night with lows at 12. Sunday, more rain for central and north with a high of 20, the south rebounding for a partly cloudy day and high of 22, though rainfall returns to the region at night with lows again down around 12. Showers then continue Monday with a high of 20 into another period of rainfall at night with lows of 13. Stay weather ready. 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
3: Up a chair and join the conversation on the text line 306-882-4545. 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Rob Carney in the morning on 1330 CJYM.

0: Uncle Cracker and Follow Me. This is Saskatchewan's best music. My name's Jordan Rivers. The legend Rob Carney is away this week and next. He's back with us, though, so don't worry about that. Your morning show, as always, brought to you by JGL. A little bit of a sad story coming out of Macoun. Friday, there was a devastating house fire that left one family displaced and another nearby property damaged. Officials say the fire started in a backyard shed and quickly spread due to wind, highlighting how fast these situations can escalate. Village of Macoun CAO and Emergency Management Coordinator Carmen Dude Vickery says the outcome could have been much worse.
1: It happened so quickly. I think people forget how quickly a fire can and will spread, especially if you have a little bit of wind to help it along the way. So the family was very lucky that they were awake and that they were alert of what was going on, and they were able to get out of the house and nobody was injured.
0: And thankfully, the community came together to help. Multiple fire departments responded. They were supported by volunteers and local farmers who helped supply water and equipment. It is a sad story, and you can read more about it and see how you can help out by clicking Discover Estevan and discoverweyburn.com. The good thing is Saskatchewan always pulls together through devastating times. Whitney Houston will get us back to the music with Harlequin and Gowan on the way.
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10: A mix of sun and cloud is expected across the region today, along with a chance of scattered showers. Kindersley and central areas will see a high near 25 and a 30% chance of showers, a risk of a thunderstorm this afternoon with southeast winds blowing around 20. Unity and areas north will see similar conditions today, that high near 25 and a 30% chance of rain, joining a storm risk possible across parts of the region. Looking south around Leader and area, it's also those same conditions, though the thunderstorm risk is gone. Tonight will stay cloudy with continued scattered shower chances across the region and lows hitting near 12 degrees. Looking ahead, skies are expected to clear overnight ahead of a sunny Friday with highs near 27, the south keeping a chance of rain, while central areas may see showers redeveloping into Friday evening. Get the latest forecast by downloading the West Central online app. I'm Cooper Douglas.
11: 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Click the sun icon at the bottom of the West Central online app.

0: Survive is Harlequin on Saskatchewan's Best Music. I'm Jordan Rivers. Thanks for having us on. Before that, Whitney Houston, How Will I Know? Your morning show today brought to you by JGL with Dreams from Fleetwood Mac and Gowan on the way.
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2: Head on down to Main Street the morning of July 4th for a parade at 11 a.m. to kick off the Kindersley Filipino Music and Food Street Festival. They'll be bringing the music and taste of the Philippines to Kindersley on July 4th and 5th. After the parade, the festivities will take place at the Norman Ritchie Center. That's the Kindersley Filipino Music and Food Street Festival on July 4th and 5th. If you have an event or a fundraiser to share for your community, you can post it for free on the West Central Online Events page.
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0: We got Fleetwood Mac's Dreams in about 4 minutes. First, Gowan, it's Moonlight Desires as we make our way closer to our 8 o'clock news, sports, and weather update.

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2: 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During an appearance for Terrence Yu in Kindersley Provincial Court on Tuesday, not guilty pleas were entered on all charges and trial dates were set for October. The allegations stem from multiple break-ins reported in Looseland in December of last year, including several businesses, community facilities, and places of worship. The accused remains in custody pending trial. As the matter is before the courts, no findings of guilt have been made. Students, staff, parents, and community members gathered at Eaton School earlier this month for the annual Color Night Awards ceremony, celebrating achievement in academics, athletics, fine arts, and leadership. Academic honors were presented to dozens of students in grades 10 through 12. The evening also featured band awards, leadership recognition, and scholarships for graduating students. Find names and photos from Color Night at West Central Online. A challenging audition has earned a Unity dancer a stop on Team Canada. 13-year-old Michaela Hennings submitted video auditions and was accepted to participate in the IDO World Hip Hop and Popping Championships in October. She says the process required learning choreography and recording multiple videos in just 2 days.
3: We were told that we needed to film 5 videos and learn a combination that they have choreographed and then send it in before the 48-hour time limit.
2: The championships are taking place in Kielce, Poland this year. A series of ancient teepee rings near Cabri Lake is helping preserve the story of indigenous life on Saskatchewan's northern plains. The stone circles, which once secured teepees against prairie winds, mark locations where indigenous families gathered, hunted, and camped while following bison herds across the region thousands of years ago. Archaeologists continue to study the sites for clues about population sizes, travel patterns, and daily life. The area also features the Cabri Lake Stone Man, a unique monument believed to have cultural and spiritual importance. Find the full story and

0: His senior season with the Cobras, Douglas put in a ton of off-season work and an equal amount of networking.
1: Emailed just about every coach in junior football.
0: He ended up committing to the Grit with the Regina Thunder, joining a stable of West Central talent already on head coach Scott McCauley's roster. Read a full story on Douglas's football journey at West Central Online. The Toronto Blue Jays fell 3-1 to the Houston Astros last night to drop a three-game series. The game was tied 1-1 after the first, and then it was silent until the eighth when Houston scored on a Jeff Hoffman error to take the lead, the Astros adding another run in the ninth to take the 3-1 win and series against the Blue Jays. Toronto's back home for another Texas-sized matchup, welcoming in the Rangers tonight for the start of a four-game series, airing live as always on Classic Hits Radio 1210 1330, first pitch at 5:07 today. And remember, West Central Online is your source for all the latest local sports, scores, and stories.
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0: A mix of sun and cloud is sticking around today with a chance for showers around the region. Kindersley and Central have a high of 25 with a 30% chance of showers, risk of a thunderstorm this afternoon, and southeast winds blowing at 20. Unity and North has the same risk, southeast winds, a high of 25 and a 30% chance of rain. Those conditions also being noticed south today, although there's no risk of a thunderstorm. Tonight, continued cloud cover mixing with a continued 30% chance of showers, a southeast breeze, and low near 12. Skies should clear overnight ahead of a sunny day Friday. A continued breeze expected tomorrow with highs of 27 for central and south, the south seeing a continued 30% chance of rain. Periods of rain are expected to continue in the evening for central and south while the north gets a short break from the rain. Then any dry periods will be ended Saturday with rainfall expected across the region alongside highs just below 20, more showers at night with lows at 12. Sunday, more rain for central and north with a high of 20, the south rebounding for a partly cloudy day and high of 22, though rainfall returns to the region at night with lows again down around 12. Showers then continue Monday with a high of 20 into another period of rainfall at night with lows of 13. Stay weather ready. Stream us anytime and anywhere by downloading the West Central Online app.
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0: West Texas Intermediate is down 56 cents to $69.78 a barrel, and Brent crude is down 62 cents to $73.12 a barrel. Natural gas is up 2.67% to 3.307 per gigajoule. Western Canadian Select is down $2.87 to $57.99 a barrel. Tune in every day for updated oil and gas prices.
3: A spokesperson for Manitoba Agriculture says farmers with excess moisture are still assessing crop damage. Dennis Lang, pulse and soybean specialist, gives us some of the highlights from this week's crop report.
4: The crop insurance deadline for seeding is June 20th, so that has now passed. As of that date, we are sitting at about 97% complete around the province. The biggest areas right now that had some challenges would be in the northwest region. They had some heavy rainfall early on, so seeding progress has slowed in that area and pretty much finished now.
3: Meanwhile, Lang says spring cereals are now mostly at the five-leaf to tillering stage, while corn continues to advance rapidly with most fields between the V2 and V4 stages. Canola development has progressed quickly, while soybeans have handled the excess moisture better than most crops. For Golden West, I'm Shannon Duick.
5: He's got a big heart and Queen Elizabeth's Platinum Jubilee Medal to prove it. Connecting our community. Rob Carney in the morning on 1330 CJYM, part of the Golden West Network.

0: Mark Cohen serenading us with Walking in Memphis just after 8 o'clock on Rob Carney in the Morning, brought to you by JGL. Our Her Voice feature continues throughout the summer, where we highlight women making a massive difference in our community. And today we're highlighting Kindersley's Pam Kowalski. Now, you may know her, if you're from the area, from the Purple Pansies for Pancreatic Cancer. This is a yearly fundraiser that she puts on. Now, what you may not know is the story behind the annual effort involving her husband, who she lost to the deadly disease. It's been about 15 years since his passing, and for this week's edition of Her Voice, she was kind enough to share her story with us.
1: My husband got sick in October. He passed away at the end of July, and he tried everything. He was trying to get surgery and went to the Mayo Clinic, and they said it would be $100,000 down there. And so we came back, and Calgary was on the border. They didn't know if they should do it, and they did it, and it gave him a few extra months after some chemo.
0: At the time of his passing, pancreatic cancer had only a 6% survival rate. That number is now at 13%, according to Kowalski. The Purple Pansies fundraiser has helped donate over $100,000 to pancreatic cancer research and awareness. You can read the full story. It's up for you at westcentralonline.com. 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

0: The Guess Who, it's Undone on Saskatchewan's Best Music. We're into Frontier Days, and Swift Current Municipal RCMP will be increasing patrols to keep the public safe during Frontier Days. Staff Sergeant Evan Gordon says they'll be partnering with the Saskatchewan Highway Patrol to enforce traffic safety.
1: So in order to ensure a safe week for everyone, you'll see Swift Current Combined Traffic Services Section, as well as Saskatchewan Highway Patrol, taking part in enhanced patrols along with the municipal RCMP members. Police are going to be watching for things like dangerous driving, as well as, you know, focusing on deterring and detecting impaired driving.
0: Now, Gordon says the RCMP are considering implementing check stops throughout the week. You can find more on Frontier Days and the safety precautions by clicking SwiftCurrentOnline.com.
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7: A mix of sun and cloud is expected across the region today, along with the chance of showers. Kindersley and the central region can expect a high of 25, a 30% chance of showers, and the risk of a thunderstorm this afternoon. Southeast winds gusting up to 20 kilometers an hour also in the forecast. Unity and northern areas will see similar conditions, that high of 25, southeast breeze, and 30% chance of showers. Southern portions of the region also seeing a chance of rain, although no thunderstorms currently in the forecast. Tonight's skies remain mostly cloudy with a continued 30% chance of showers, southeast winds, and an overnight low near 12. Conditions will improve overnight, leading into what should be a mainly sunny day Friday. Highs are expected to reach 27 across central and northern areas, while the south sees similar highs but hangs on to that 30% chance of showers. Rain's then expected to move into central and southern Saskatchewan Friday evening, while northern areas should enjoy a brief break from the wet weather. 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I'm Cooper Douglas.
8: Rob Carney in the morning.
0: We're almost at 8:30, which means we're moments away from your next news, sports, and weather update. Helping us get there, Barney Bentall and Boston. It's More Than a Feeling. We're Saskatchewan's best music.

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1: I'm Cooper Douglas. Here's what's making the news. Saskatchewan producers in eligible areas can now access 2% liquid strychnine through the province's Strychnine Stewardship Program. Distribution began this week after Health Canada approved an emergency use registration earlier this spring. Producers must complete mandatory training and meet stewardship requirements before purchasing the product through participating rural municipalities. The province says supplies remain limited and current vegetation conditions make baiting less effective, with the next recommended application window running from mid-July through early September. Eton School celebrated student achievement on June 18th during its annual Color Night Awards ceremony. The event brought together students, families, staff, and community members to recognize excellence in academics, athletics, fine arts, leadership, and community involvement. Major honors included awards for top academic achievement, athlete of the year, band participation, leadership, and personal growth. Graduating students were also presented with a number of scholarships and bursaries, as you can find the full list of award winners and photos from the night online. Unity's Michaela Hennings is getting ready to head to the world stage. The 13-year-old dancer has been selected to be a part of Canada's national team for the 2026 IDO World Hip Hop and Popping Championship in Poland. Here's Hennings telling us about the opportunity, one that's both exciting and a little intimidating.
2: I'm a little bit nervous, but I'm also really excited because I've never done something so big in my life like this before.
1: She will compete in four routines at the World Championships running October 20th to the 24th. You can stick around until the top of the hour for a full newscast or head on over to West Central Online.
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1: Team Canada is locked into their round of 32 matchup at the 2026 FIFA World Cup. Canada lost 2-1 to Switzerland yesterday in their final group stage game and will now play South Africa on Sunday in the first knockout stage game of the tournament. A win would have kept the Canadians at home, instead now heading to Los Angeles. Kickoff goes at 1 o'clock on Sunday. Download the West Central Online app and press the play button to take us with you.
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1: A mix of sun and cloud is sticking around today with a chance for showers around the region. Kindersley and Central have a high of 25 with a 30% chance of showers, risk of a thunderstorm this afternoon, and southeast winds blowing at 20. Unity and North has the same risk, southeast winds, a high of 25 and a 30% chance of rain, those conditions also being noticed south today, although there's no risk of a thunderstorm. Tonight, continued cloud cover mixing with a continued 30% chance of showers, a southeast breeze, and low near 12. Skies should clear overnight ahead of a sunny day Friday. A continued breeze expected tomorrow with highs of 27 for central and south, the south seeing a continued 30% chance of rain. Periods of rain are expected to continue in the evening for central and south while the north gets a short break from the rain. Then any dry periods will be ended Saturday with rainfall expected across the region alongside highs just below 20, more showers at night with lows at 12. Sunday, more rain for central and north with a high of 20, the south rebounding for a partly cloudy day and high of 22, though rainfall returns to the region at night with lows again down around 12. Showers then continue Monday with a high of 20 into another period of rainfall at night with lows of 13. Stay weather ready. Stream us anytime and anywhere by downloading the West Central Online app.
3: He's been described as witty, yet dignified. As adjectives go, it could have turned out a lot worse. Rob Carney in the morning on 1330 CJYM, part of the Golden West Network.

0: Old Man Down the Road. It's John Fogerty on Saskatchewan's Best Music. I'm Jordan Rivers. 2026 has been named the International Year of Rangelands and Pastoralists, shining a global spotlight on the important role grazing land can play in preserving a healthy ecosystem. Last week was also Native Prairie Appreciation Week. Blue Stone Stock Farms near Mortlach is home to about 800 cows run by Carla and Jason Hicks. Now, while some of the land is used for crop and feed, Hicks says their focus is raising cattle on land best suited to grass.
1: Our rangelands provide wildlife habitat, store carbon, protect water and soil, and produce food. And more than ever right now, we realize food security is a top issue for every country, every continent around the world.
0: Now, the ranch received Saskatchewan's Environmental Stewardship Award in 2015.
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3: 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And strikes out Cody Bellinger, and the Blue Jays have done it.
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4: A mix of sun and cloud is expected across the region today, along with a chance of scattered showers. Kindersley and central areas will see a high near 25 and a 30% chance of showers, a risk of a thunderstorm this afternoon with southeast winds blowing around 20. Unity and areas north will see similar conditions today, that high near 25 and a 30% chance of rain, joining a storm risk possible across parts of the region. Looking south around Leader and area, it's also those same conditions, though the thunderstorm risk is gone. Tonight will stay cloudy with continued scattered shower chances across the region and lows hitting near 12 degrees. Looking ahead, skies are expected to clear overnight ahead of a sunny Friday with highs near 27, the south keeping a chance of rain while central areas may see showers redeveloping into Friday evening. Get the latest forecast by downloading the West Central Online app. I'm Cooper Douglas.
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0: around we go. It's Trooper on Saskatchewan's Best Music, the morning show brought to you by JGL. My name's Jordan Rivers, and I love this story, so we're going to tell it again. The Carlisle and District Lions Club is making a major impact locally. They're giving back more than $85,000 this year through fundraising and community initiatives. Now, a large portion of the total comes from their annual auction. Organizers say the funding is especially important for local groups that depend on donations to keep operating. Lions Club President and Auction Chair Tim Cedar explains.
1: This year we partnered with 18 groups that are local to Carlisle. 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So it's nice we're able to give back some money into them, and it's no strings attached money. So they get to use the money for what they see they can do the best with it.
0: You can read more on how much money is being donated and where it's going by the Carlisle and District Lions Club by clicking Discover Estevan or discoverweyburn.com.
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3: The Norm Niagum World Series of Mud and Dirt Drags are back on July 24th and 25th with competitors from all over North America. 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There will be everything from mud and dirt drags to freestyle motocross, snowmobile, and live music. 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
2: I'm Cooper Douglas with your local news, streaming now through the West Central Online app. A man charged in connection with a series of break-ins in Looseland has pleaded not guilty and will stand trial later this year. Terrence Yu appeared in Kindersley Provincial Court by video on Tuesday, where not guilty pleas were entered on all charges. Trial dates have now been scheduled for October 6th and October 13th, as according to court proceedings, the Crown is expected to call multiple police officers, civilian witnesses, and a DNA expert, while the defense plans to call two witnesses. The charges stem from a series of reported break-ins in Looseland in December 2025. No findings of guilt have been made. A small-town Saskatchewan dancer is getting the chance of a lifetime. Unity's Michaela Hennings has been accepted to Canada's national team for the 2026 World Hip Hop and Popping Championships. Hennings says the opportunity means a lot to someone growing up in a rural community.
3: It means a lot for me, especially because I've grown up on a farm and a small town. It just feels like a big opportunity for me to go try something new and kind of embrace myself and just become more confident.
2: The championship is set to take place in Poland in October. Eton School's top students were in the spotlight June 18th as the Etonia School hosted its annual Color Night Awards ceremony. The event recognized excellence in academics, athletics, fine arts, leadership, and community involvement. The evening wrapped up with scholarships and bursaries for graduating students, as you can find every award winner along with photos at West Central Online. Ancient stone circles near Cabri Lake continue to offer a glimpse into thousands of years of Indigenous history on Saskatchewan's prairies. Known as teepee rings, the circular arrangements of stones once anchored hide-covered teepees used by nomadic Plains Indigenous peoples as they followed bison herds across the region. Archaeologists study the sites to better understand how communities lived, traveled, and organized camp life. The area is also home to the Cabri Lake Stone Man, a large boulder monument believed to hold cultural and spiritual significance. Today, efforts continue to protect these fragile archaeological sites for future generations. Photos of the Cabri Lake formations up at West Central Online. Stay connected. 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
2: Set to graduate today, Kindersley's Jet Douglas is about a month away from realizing his football dream with the CJFL's Regina Thunder. The now former Kindersley Cobra is the first player from Kindersley to make the CJFL in nearly a decade and the first local member of the Thunder roster in 15 years. Douglas says his first welcome to junior football moment came at his third Thunder practice when he went one-on-one for the first time in front of the team.
4: I didn't win my first rep in that circle, that's what I will say. I eventually got my get back on one guy, but you know, those guys are pretty good down there.
2: Now eager for the road ahead, Douglas has his goals set out.
4: Do everything I can in my power to make first travel team, then starting roster, and then do my best in the CJFL.
2: Committed to the grit with the Regina

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0: A mix of sun and cloud is sticking around today with a chance for showers around the region. Kindersley and Central have a high of 25 with a 30% chance of showers, risk of a thunderstorm this afternoon, and southeast winds blowing at 20. Unity and North has the same risk, southeast winds, a high of 25 and a 30% chance of rain, those conditions also being noticed south today, although there's no risk of a thunderstorm. Tonight, continued cloud cover mixing with a continued 30% chance of showers, a southeast breeze, and low near 12. Skies should clear overnight ahead of a sunny day Friday. A continued breeze expected tomorrow with highs of 27 for central and south, the south seeing a continued 30% chance of rain. Periods of rain are expected to continue in the evening for central and south while the north gets a short break from the rain. Then any dry periods will be ended Saturday with rainfall expected across the region alongside highs just below 20, more showers at night with lows at 12. Sunday, more rain for central and north with a high of 20, the south rebounding for a partly cloudy day and high of 22, though rainfall returns to the region at night with lows again down around 12. Showers then continue Monday with a high of 20 into another period of rainfall at night with lows of 13. Stay weather ready. Stream us anytime and anywhere by downloading the West Central Online app.
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0: true. It's Saskatchewan's best music after 9 o'clock now with Jerry Rafferty. Before that, Bryan Adams and Dead or Alive, You Spin Me Round. My name's Jordan Rivers in for Rob Carney. Swift Current City Council has delayed a decision on a municipal pasture lease following debate over how city awards agricultural contracts. Several councillors questioned whether the lease should go to the highest bidder or the applicant who scored the highest under the city's evaluation process. One councillor says he disagrees with the recommendation before council.
1: I feel that the recommendation is not correct, and I actually would prefer to see the proponent that was offering the highest dollar value be the successful one.
0: Now, council in Swift Current did vote to defer this matter until July 20th. You can read more about it at swiftcurrentonline.com. The forecast, along with the Stones and Madness, on the way.
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6: Now, your West Central online weather.
7: A mix of sun and cloud is expected across the region today, along with the chance of showers. Kindersley and the central region can expect a high of 25, a 30% chance of showers, and the risk of a thunderstorm this afternoon. Southeast winds gusting up to 20 kilometers an hour also in the forecast. Unity and northern areas will see similar conditions, that high of 25, southeast breeze, and 30% chance of showers. Southern portions of the region also seeing a chance of rain, although no thunderstorms currently in the forecast. Tonight, skies remain mostly cloudy with a continued 30% chance of showers, southeast winds, and an overnight low near 12. Conditions will improve overnight, leading into what should be a mainly sunny day Friday. Highs are expected to reach 27 across central and northern areas, while the south sees similar highs but hangs on to that 30% chance of showers. Rain's then expected to move into central and southern Saskatchewan Friday evening, while northern areas should enjoy a brief break from the wet weather. 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I'm Cooper Douglas.
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0: The Box and Carry on Saskatchewan's Best Music. The Rolling Stones and Angie before that. I'm Jordan Rivers in for Rob Carney. Saskatchewan's Tourism is accepting submissions for their 2026 Explore Sask Photo Contest. Vice President of Marketing and Communications with Tourism Saskatchewan, Amy McInnes.
1: We run an annual Explore Sask Photo Contest, which just opened up on Monday, and the deadline for entries is September 15th, so folks have the whole summer to kind of capture experiences and landscapes and all those wonderful Saskatchewan scenery from their travels this summer.
0: Winners will be selected from six categories: people and places, prairie, wildlife, winter, woods and water, and video. 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One of the photo categories will also receive an additional $500 grand prize.
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9: A mix of sun and cloud is expected across the region today, along with a chance of scattered showers. Kindersley and central areas will see a high near 25 and a 30% chance of showers, a risk of a thunderstorm this afternoon, with southeast winds blowing around 20. Unity and areas north will see similar conditions today, that high near 25 and a 30% chance of rain, joining a storm risk possible across parts of the region. Looking south around Leader and area, it's also those same conditions, though the thunderstorm risk is gone. Tonight will stay cloudy with continued scattered shower chances across the region and lows hitting near 12 degrees. Looking ahead, skies are expected to clear overnight ahead of a sunny Friday with highs near 27, the south keeping a chance of rain while central areas may see showers redeveloping into Friday evening. Get the latest forecast by downloading the West Central online app. I'm Cooper Douglas.
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0: Madonna, that's Material Girl on Saskatchewan's Best Music. Your morning show is brought to you by JGL. I'm Jordan Rivers. Our Her Voice feature continues throughout the week, and today we're putting a highlight on Kindersley's nominee, who is Pam Kosolofsky. Now, you may know Pam if you're from the area for the Purple Pansies for Pancreatic Cancer yearly fundraiser that she puts on. But what you may not know is a story behind the annual effort involving her losing her husband to the deadly disease. It's been 15 years since her husband's passing, and in this week's edition of Her Voice, Kosolofsky was kind enough to share her story.
1: My husband got sick in October. He passed away at the end of July, and he tried everything. He was trying to get surgery and went to the Mayo Clinic, and they said it would be $100,000 down there, and so we came back, and Calgary was on the border. They didn't know if they should do it, and they did it, and it gave him a few extra months after some chemo.
0: At the time of his passing, pancreatic cancer had only a 6% survival rate. That number is now at 13%, according to Kosolofsky. The Purple Pansies fundraiser helped raise more over $100,000 for pancreatic cancer research and awareness. You can find the full story as part of Her Voice by clicking westcentralonline.com. 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
3: The TD Sask Jazz Festival is set to return to Saskatoon this summer from July 4th to July 12th. 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
2: I'm Cooper Douglas with your local news, streaming now through the West Central Online app. A court case connected to a series of reported break-ins in Looseland is moving toward trial. During an appearance for Terrence Yu in Kindersley Provincial Court on Tuesday, not guilty pleas were entered on all charges and trial dates were set.

0: graduating students. Find names and photos from Color Night at West Central Online. A challenging audition has earned a Unity dancer a stop on Team Canada. 13-year-old Michaela Hennings submitted video auditions and was accepted to participate in the IDO World Hip Hop and Popping Championships in October. She says the process required learning choreography and recording multiple videos in just 2 days.
1: We were told that we needed to film 5 videos and learn a combination that they have choreographed and then send it in before the 48-hour time limit.
0: The championships are taking place in Kielce, Poland this year. A series of ancient teepee rings near Cabri Lake is helping preserve the story of indigenous life on Saskatchewan's northern plains. The stone circles, which once secured teepees against prairie winds, mark locations where indigenous families gathered, hunted, and camped while following bison herds across the region thousands of years ago. Archaeologists continue to study the sites for clues about population sizes, travel patterns, and daily life. The area also features the Cabri Lake Stone Man, a unique monument believed to have cultural and spiritual importance. Find the full story and photos at West Central Online, as today heritage officials and Indigenous communities are working together to protect these important pieces of Saskatchewan's past. Stay connected, stream us anytime and anywhere by downloading the West Central Online app.
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0: It's graduation day for Kindersley's Jet Douglas. For Douglas, or Maverick as his new Regina Thunder teammates and coaches quickly dubbed him, the next stage is chasing a dream on the football field that only became available thanks to hard work and dedication in a short period of time. Douglas shared the moment that he decided he would try pursuing playing football after high school.
3: Right before the summer, good friends Javi and Cole, we all went to a Hilltops development camp in Saskatoon. Played through that, played against some city kids, and saw the actual path of what football after high school looks like, and decided that's what I'd wanted to do.
0: After his senior season with the Cobras, Douglas put in a ton of off-season work and an equal amount of networking.
3: Emailed just about every coach in junior football.
0: He ended up committing to the Grit with the Regina Thunder, joining a stable of West Central talent already on head coach Scott McCauley's roster. Read a full story on Douglas's football journey at West Central Online. The Toronto Blue Jays fell 3-1 to the Houston Astros last night to drop a 3-game series. The game was tied 1-1 after the first, and then it was silent until the 8th when Houston scored on a Jeff Hoffman error to take the lead, the Astros adding another run in the 9th to take the 3-1 win and series against the Blue Jays. Toronto's back home for another Texas-sized matchup, welcoming in the Rangers tonight for the start of a 4-game series, airing live as always on Classic Hits Radio 1210 1330, first pitch at 5:07 today. 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
0: A mix of sun and cloud is sticking around today with a chance for showers around the region. Kindersley and Central have a high of 25 with a 30% chance of showers, risk of a thunderstorm this afternoon, and southeast winds blowing at 20. Unity and North has the same risk, southeast winds, a high of 25 and a 30% chance of rain, those conditions also being noticed south today, although there's no risk of a thunderstorm. Tonight, continued cloud cover mixing with a continued 30% chance of showers, a southeast breeze, and low near 12. Skies should clear overnight ahead of a sunny day Friday. A continued breeze expected tomorrow with highs of 27 for central and south, the south seeing a continued 30% chance of rain. Periods of rain are expected to continue in the evening for central and south while the north gets a short break from the rain. Then any dry periods will be ended Saturday with rainfall expected across the region alongside highs just below 20, more showers at night with lows at 12. Sunday, more rain for central and north with a high of 20, the south rebounding for a partly cloudy day and high of 22, though rainfall returns to the region at night with lows again down around 12. Showers then continue Monday with a high of 20 into another period of rainfall at night with lows of 13. Stay weather ready. Stream us anytime and anywhere by downloading the West Central Online app.
4: A spokesperson for Manitoba Agriculture says farmers with excess moisture are still assessing crop damage. Dennis Lang, pulse and soybean specialist, gives us some of the highlights from this week's crop report.
5: The crop insurance deadline for seeding is June 20th, so that has now passed. As of that date, we are sitting at about 97% complete around the province. The biggest areas right now that had some challenges would be in the northwest region. They had

0: some heavy rainfall early on, so seeding progress has slowed in that area and pretty much finished now.
1: Meanwhile, Lang says spring cereals are now mostly at the five-leaf to tillering stage, while corn continues to advance rapidly with most fields between the V2 and V4 stages. Canola development has progressed quickly, while soybeans have handled the excess moisture better than most crops. For Golden West, I'm Shannon Duick.
2: Here's Dr. Charles Stanley, keeping believers in touch with God.
3: What evidence is there in your life that you're growing in the Lord? You know, God doesn't work in all of our lives the same way, and I understand that. But you know what? You know whether you're growing or not, don't you? You know if you're really excited about Him or not. You know if the world satisfies you more than if God satisfies you. You know whether you'd rather be with folks or with God. You know whether if you get alone with God, you feel sort of empty and all alone and not know what to say. Listen, if when you get by yourself on your knees and you feel sort of uncomfortable and you don't know what to say, it's a pretty good sign you need to stay there for a while and get to know the Christ who wants you to open the door of your heart and let Him in.
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1: Got him! And strikes out Cody Bellinger, and the Blue Jays have done it.
0: From the first pitch to the final out, your home for Toronto Blue Jays baseball is CJYM 1330.
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7: Now, your West Central Online weather.
8: A mix of sun and cloud is expected across the region today, along with the chance of showers. Kindersley and the central region can expect a high of 25, a 30% chance of showers, and the risk of a thunderstorm this afternoon. Southeast winds gusting up to 20 kilometers an hour also in the forecast. Unity and northern areas will see similar conditions, that high of 25, southeast breeze, and 30% chance of showers. Southern portions of the region also seeing a chance of rain, although no thunderstorms currently in the forecast. Tonight, skies remain mostly cloudy with a continued 30% chance of showers, southeast winds, and an overnight low near 12. Conditions will improve overnight, leading into what should be a mainly sunny day Friday. Highs are expected to reach 27 across central and northern areas, while the south sees similar highs but hangs on to that 30% chance of showers. Rain's then expected to move into central and southern Saskatchewan Friday evening, while northern areas should enjoy a brief break from the wet weather. Download the West Central Online app for all the latest local information. I'm Cooper Douglas.
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0: Blue Jays baseball is more than a game. It's Canada's team. And CJYM 1330 is here with every pitch, stolen base, and home run.
1: Guerrero with a fly ball to right. He's hit it well. It is gone.
0: Live Blue Jays baseball. We bring the game. You bring the hot dogs and peanuts.
1: Got him! Hoffman strikes out Cody Bellinger, and the Blue Jays have done it.
0: From the first pitch to the final out, your home for Toronto Blue Jays baseball is CJYM 1330.
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7: A mix of sun and cloud is expected across the region today, along with a chance of scattered showers. Kindersley and central areas will see a high near 25 and a 30% chance of showers, a risk of a thunderstorm this afternoon, with southeast winds blowing around 20. Unity and areas north will see similar conditions today, that high near 25 and a 30% chance of rain, joining a storm risk possible across parts of the region. Looking south around Leader and area, it's also those same conditions, though the thunderstorm risk is gone. Tonight will stay cloudy with continued scattered shower chances across the region and lows hitting near 12 degrees. Looking ahead, skies are expected to clear overnight ahead of a sunny Friday with highs near 27, the south keeping a chance of rain while central areas may see showers redeveloping into Friday evening. Get the latest forecast by downloading the West Central online app. I'm Cooper Douglas.
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1: Fox Valley is kicking off a fun weekend on June 26th with the Richmond Rockets versus the Climax Cardinals. Beer gardens open at 5, food booth at 6, and game starts at 6:45. Then June 27th and 28th will be the 32nd annual Mixed Slow Pitch Tournament. There will be free camping, bingo, a concession, and beer gardens, and ending the weekend festivities off on Saturday night with a dance at the community hall with live music. That's the 32nd annual Mixed Slow Pitch Tournament in Fox Valley, June 26th to 28th. And if you have an event or a fundraiser to share for your community, you can post it for free on the West Central Online Events page.
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2: I'm Cooper Douglas with your local news, streaming now through the West Central Online app. A man charged in connection with a series of break-ins in Looseland has pleaded not guilty and will stand trial later this year. Terrence Yu appeared in Kindersley Provincial Court by video on Tuesday, where not guilty pleas were entered on all charges. Trial dates have now been scheduled for October 6th and October 13th, as according to court proceedings, the Crown is expected to call multiple police officers, civilian witnesses, and a DNA expert, while the defense plans to call two witnesses. The charges stem from a series of reported break-ins in Looseland in December 2025. No findings of guilt have been made. A small-town Saskatchewan dancer is getting the chance of a lifetime. Unity's Michaela Hennings has been accepted to Canada's national team for the 2026 World Hip Hop and Popping Championships. Hennings says the opportunity means a lot to someone growing up in a rural community.
3: It means a lot for me, especially because I've grown up on a farm in a small town. It just feels like a big opportunity for me to go try something new and kind of embrace myself and just become more confident.
2: The championship is set to take place in Poland in October.

0: Archaeologists study the sites to better understand how communities lived, traveled, and organized camp life. The area is also home to the Cabri Lake Stone Man, a large boulder monument believed to hold cultural and spiritual significance. Today, efforts continue to protect these fragile archaeological sites for future generations. 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
0: Set to graduate today, Kindersley's Jet Douglas is about a month away from realizing his football dream with the CJFL's Regina Thunder. The now former Kindersley Cobra is the first player from Kindersley to make the CJFL in nearly a decade and the first local member of the Thunder roster in 15 years. Douglas says his first welcome to junior football moment came at his third Thunder practice when he went one-on-one for the first time in front of the team.
2: I didn't win my first rep in that circle. That's what I will say. I eventually got my get back on one guy, but, you know, those guys are pretty good down there.
0: Now eager for the road ahead, Douglas has his goals set out.
2: Do everything I can in my power to make first travel team, then starting roster, and then do my best in the CJFL.
0: Committed to the grit with the Regina Thunder, read a full story on Douglas's football journey at West Central online. The Toronto Blue Jays fell 3-1 to the Houston Astros last night to drop the three-game series at home. The game was tied 1-1 after the first inning, but neither offense broke through again until the eighth when Houston scored on a Jeff Hoffman error to take the lead, and then the Astros added an insurance run in the ninth to seal the 3-1 victory. Toronto's back at home tonight to open a four-game series against the Texas Rangers. First pitch set for 5:07, live on Classic Hits Radio 1210 1330. 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
1: Now, your West Central Online weather.
0: A mix of sun and cloud is sticking around today with a chance for showers around the region. Kindersley and Central have a high of 25 with a 30% chance of showers, risk of a thunderstorm this afternoon, and southeast winds blowing at 20. Unity and North has the same risk, southeast winds, a high of 25, and a 30% chance of rain. Those conditions also being noticed south today, although there's no risk of a thunderstorm. Tonight, continued cloud cover mixing with a continued 30% chance of showers, a southeast breeze, and low near 12. Skies should clear overnight ahead of a sunny day Friday. A continued breeze expected tomorrow with highs of 27 for central and south, the south seeing a continued 30% chance of rain. Periods of rain are expected to continue in the evening for central and south while the north gets a short break from the rain. Then any dry periods will be ended Saturday with rainfall expected across the region alongside highs just below 20, more showers at night with lows at 12. Sunday more rain for central and north with a high of 20, the south rebounding for a partly cloudy day and high of 22, though rainfall returns to the region at night with lows again down around 12. Showers then continue Monday with a high of 20 into another period of rainfall at night with lows of 13. Stay weather ready. Stream us anytime and anywhere by downloading the West Central Online app.
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0: West Texas Intermediate is down 56 cents to $69.78 a barrel and Brent crude is down 62 cents to $73.12 a barrel. Natural gas is up 2.67% to 3.307 per gigajoule. Western Canadian Select is down $2.87 to $57.99 a barrel. 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
3: Taking a look at the markets, canola, July, $732, down $2. November, $746.10, up $1.40. Spring wheat, Minneapolis, July, $5.83. Hard red winter wheat, July, $230. Wheat, July, $588, up $2.50. Corn, July, $407.50, up 50 cents. Oats, July, $275, down $7.75. Soybeans, July, $1,116.50, up $7.75. Soybean meal, July, $306.70, up $3.10. Soybean oil, July, $69.24, down 22 cents. Feeder cattle, August, 373

0: 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The Canadian dollar is 70 cents, and crude oil, West Texas Intermediate, 70.42. For Golden West, I'm Glendale Allen Vossler.
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0: 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And CJYM 1330 is here with every pitch, stolen base, and home run.
1: Guerrero with a fly ball to right. He's hit it well. It is gone.
0: 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We bring the game. You bring the hot dogs and peanuts.
1: Got him! And strikes out Cody Bellinger, and the Blue Jays have done it.
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9: A mix of sun and cloud is expected across the region today, along with the chance of showers. Kindersley and the central region can expect a high of 25, a 30% chance of showers, and the risk of a thunderstorm this afternoon. Southeast winds gusting up to 20 kilometers an hour also in the forecast. Unity and northern areas will see similar conditions, that high of 25, southeast breeze, and 30% chance of showers. Southern portions of the region also seeing a chance of rain, although no thunderstorms currently in the forecast. Tonight, skies remain mostly cloudy with a continued 30% chance of showers, southeast winds, and an overnight low near 12. Conditions will improve overnight, leading into what should be a mainly sunny day Friday. Highs are expected to reach 27 across central and northern areas, while the south sees similar highs but hangs on to that 30% chance of showers. Rain's then expected to move into central and southern Saskatchewan Friday evening, while northern areas should enjoy a brief break from the wet weather. 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
9: A mix of sun and cloud is expected across the region today, along with a chance of scattered showers. Kindersley and central areas will see a high near 25 and a 30% chance of showers, a risk of a thunderstorm this afternoon, with southeast winds blowing around 20. Unity and areas north will see similar conditions today, that high near 25 and a 30% chance of rain, joining a storm risk possible across parts of the region. Looking south around Leader and area, it's also those same conditions, though the thunderstorm risk is gone. Tonight will stay cloudy with continued scattered shower chances across the region and lows hitting near 12 degrees. Looking ahead, skies are expected to clear overnight ahead of a sunny Friday with highs near 27, the south keeping a chance of rain while central areas may see showers redeveloping into Friday evening. Get the latest forecast by downloading the West Central Online app. I'm Cooper Douglas.
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1: The Bigger Air Cadets are gearing up for a fundraiser on the evening of June 27th, featuring Saskatchewan musician Jake Vaudland and the Sturgeon River Boys, and they're hoping the community comes out to support both the event and the local youth program. 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And if you have an event or a fundraiser to share for your community, you can post it for free on the West Central Online Events page.
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3: 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Every scientist needs a good lab, which is why Kendersley Denture Clinic will be closing for renovations starting at the beginning of August. Call for details.
4: 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A Kindersley Provincial Court judge has granted a final adjournment for a woman facing theft-related charges. Court heard legal aid counsel had been unable to contact Lacey Fisher despite repeated attempts, although she's been approved for representation. Crown Prosecutor Tom O'Hara told the court Fisher has been dealing with difficult personal circumstances following the death of her partner in a rollover collision earlier this year. Fisher has been ordered to personally appear in court on July 14th. Main Street businesses in Rosetown are being asked to prepare for temporary access changes as paving work gets underway next week. The town says portions of Main Street between Highway 7 and 4th Avenue will be closed to traffic while new pavement is installed. Staff, customers, and delivery drivers are being directed to use side streets and back alleys, while sidewalks will remain open to ensure pedestrian access to local businesses. Kindersley Town Council has approved a new downtown storefront enhancement incentive policy aimed at revitalizing the community's core business district. Starting in 2027, eligible property owners could receive up to $2,500 through a property tax adjustment for approved facade upgrades. Chief Administrative Officer Marty Baroni says the early approval gives businesses time to prepare.
5: And that's why this policy would be available in 2027, but announced so that all the businesses could plan, strategize, and then hopefully take full advantage of next year.
4: The program is expected to add a cost of about $200,000 to next year's budget. The Kindersley Fire Department is recognizing community volunteers who helped make the Saskatchewan Emergency Leadership Forum a success. Captain Nathan Ward recently presented a $500 donation to

0: sports.
1: It's another busy night on senior baseball diamonds across West Central Saskatchewan. The Coteau Hills Baseball League features two games, Riverhurst visiting Beachy and Eston traveling to Kyle, both those games at 6:30. The Fertile Valley Baseball League schedule has one game, the Kindersley Clippers hosting the Corrobert Red Dogs at 8 o'clock. In the North Saskatchewan River Baseball League, the Unity Cardinals will be in Mervyn at 6:30, looking to keep pace in a tight race for first place. Meanwhile, the Macklin Lakers are coming off an 11-2 win over Provost last night in Battle River Baseball League action. More available at West Central Online. Kindersley Junior Clippers forward Kagan Lowe received a memorable surprise during his recent graduation ceremony at Macklin School. Clippers head coach Kyle Schneider made the trip to Macklin to personally congratulate the 18-year-old on earning his high school diploma. After doing the same in North Battleford last year, the rookie forward split his senior year between Kindersley Composite School during the SJHL season and Macklin School following season's end. Lowe recorded 6 goals and 16 points in 33 games during his first season with the Clippers. Meanwhile, the SJHL has released its upcoming season schedule, the Clippers set to start things September 18th in North Battleford. And quick before we go, here the Toronto Blue Jays open a 4-game series with the Texas Rangers tonight live on Classic Hits Radio 1210-1330, first pitch at 5:07. And remember, West Central Online is your source for all the latest local sports, scores, and stories. I'm Cooper Douglas.
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3: Good afternoon, West Central Saskatchewan. Let's take a look at what's coming up in your regional forecast. For our northern regions, including Unity, Macklin, Wilkie, and Abigar, as well as our central regions, including Kindersley, Marengo, Brock, and Rosetown. We're seeing sunshine early this afternoon before becoming a mix of sun and cloud as the day goes on, coming with a 30% chance of showers and a risk of a thunderstorm. Winds are coming in from the southeast around 20 kilometers, and we're seeing highs of 25. Looking partly cloudy this evening while still seeing that 30% chance of showers early in the evening, though we should see the skies clearing later on. Winds continue to come from the southeast around 20 kilometers with lows of 12. And our southern regions, including Kyle, Elrose, Leader, Lancer, and Abbey, are looking sunny near noon, then becoming a mix of sun and cloud with a 30% chance of showers. Winds are coming in from the southeast up to 30 kilometers with highs of 25. Staying partly cloudy this evening with a 30% chance of showers, winds continue to come from the southeast around 20 kilometers this evening with lows of 15. I'm Terrence Vosh with your West Central Online weather.
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1: West Texas Intermediate is down 56 cents to $69.78 a barrel, and Brent crude is down 62 cents to $73.12 a barrel. Natural gas is up 2.67% to 3.307 per gigajoule. 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
5: Artificial intelligence is finding its way into many aspects of our daily lives, but there is one place where it's having trouble breaking through. It turns out we still trust our parents more than AI for major financial decisions. A survey conducted for TD Bank found that most Canadians trust AI and readily accept it for routine things, say budgeting or calculating credit scores. More than half of those asked responded favorably to AI for activities such as tracking day-to-day spending, updating passwords, or checking account balances, but that number fell when it comes to what the bank calls big money moments, where mom and dad overtake AI in the trust department. Over 70% of us place more trust in human intelligence over the artificial kind, and here's where the human factor becomes the preferred choice with more than half of the people surveyed: financial planning, assessing a financial product, and retirement planning, as they fear inaccurate information, a lack of privacy, or accountability. I'm Paul Martin.
6: Today on the Prairie Ag Wire, we are joined by Dennis Lang, pulse and soybean specialist with Manitoba Agriculture, for a closer look at this week's crop report.
7: Well, we'll start off with kind of seeding progress. The crop insurance deadline for seeding is June 20th, so that has now passed. That date, we are sitting at about 97% complete around the province. The biggest areas right now that had some challenges would be in the northwest region. They had some heavy rainfall early on, so seeding progress has slowed in that area.

0: area and pretty much finished now. There are some other areas, such as the Interlake area, that received a significant amount of rainfall, and they had their crop, most of their crop planted already by that time. So, again, this won't really allow any time for replant at this stage of the game.
1: Dennis, please give us an update on how crops are progressing.
0: For sure. On cereals right now, winter wheat continues through the stem elongation phase. Some of the earliest fields approaching flag leaf with winter wheat. And with fall rye progresses, right now we're looking at some fields starting to head out flowering. But overall, winter wheat conditions and fall rye conditions look good, but there's some, you know, moisture shifts from all the rain that we've had. Spring cereals, so wheat and barley oats, we're kind of looking at that five-leaf to tillering stages, and things are moving along there. Herbicide applications are underway, and some fields have wrapped up already. Some leaf diseases have been observed, things like tan spot, and with increasing scouting becoming more important, I guess, just to determine what's out there, but for the most part, doing pretty good. Corn is in that B2 to B4 stage and stands generally look good. When we shift over to oilseeds, canola development has moved very quickly over the past week. It's in that 3 to 5 leaf stage. Some of the earliest fields approaching 6 leaf stage, and I've even seen the odd field starting to bolt already. Canola in the northwest region, as we mentioned earlier, is further behind, but they got about 85% of their crop planted before the deadline. And sunflowers at the V3 to V6 stage. Moving down to pulses and soybeans. Soybeans are generally in that second to third trifoliate stage, but they've handled the moisture better than most crops as soybeans do. Field peas progressing rapidly and are between the 6 to 8 node stage, and then growers are getting geared up for fungicide season there in the western side of the province.
1: What have precipitation levels been like?
0: Well, the precipitation over the last week has been variable. Isolated showers in the southwest and central regions. We areas in the Interlake received only about 5 millimeters of rain compared to the previous week, which was upwards of over 10 inches in that Interlake area before that. Climate normals for precipitation from May 1st to June 21st range from about 89 millimeters to 154 millimeters, and which are based on the 30-year historic data. Total accumulation of growing degree days right now from May 1st to June 21st, between 350 and 522 growing degree days so far this season. So most of southern Manitoba has accumulated more than 425 growing degree days. So it's been a bit of a cooler start off to this spring. We've had some warmer days. Crops like soybeans, for example, would benefit from some warmer weather. And looking in the long-range forecast into later part of next week, it looks like we're going to get some of that warmer weather coming soon.
1: Very good. Is there anything we miss? Anything else you'd hope to say, Dennis?
0: I think for the most part, farmers are in the areas that have excess moisture damage are still assessing crop damage, and they've been working with the MASC agents to determine what the next best course of action is on some of those fields.
1: For Golden West, I'm Shannon Duick.
2: 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Crude oil has been at the top news headlines for the past 3 months since the Iran war started, as prices went up from $60 US a barrel to $120. This king of all commodities is the blood pumping through the global economic body. 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Most importantly for Canadian prairie farmers, oil seeds like soybean oil and canola oil are heavily influenced by crude oil price trends. And with 50% of canola and soybean oil now used as fuel feedstock, get used to it. 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
13: Another stormy weekend is in store for Saskatchewan and a big part of the prairies in general. I'm meteorologist Drew Lerner for the Golden West Radio Network. We're going to see quite a contrast in air mass characteristics taking place over these next few days as a deep pool of cool air drops into British Columbia and portions of the U.S. Pacific Northwest. It may be cool enough in parts of the northwestern U.S. for some frost to develop in some of the valleys of Idaho and Wyoming, but we'll likely see the temperatures across the eastern prairies getting well into the 20s as we get out into the afternoon here today, but mostly on Friday and possibly Saturday too. We could see some temperatures come close to 30 degrees in a spot or two, but I think cloudiness will be interfering with some of that possibility. In the meantime, today we expect some spits and spats of moisture to occur. We'll have partly cloudy to occasionally cloudy conditions in the eastern part of the province, and most of the precipitation that occurs will be trace amounts to 1 or 2 millimeters. Really, it'll be mostly insignificant and not likely to be disruptive to most farming activity. Now, with that said, as we get to Friday afternoon and Friday night, our first round of storms will begin to come in from southwest and work their way northeast across the province. And some strong to severe thunderstorms will be possible as we get to Friday afternoon and evening and into Saturday morning. A second round of stormy weather may occur as we get into Sunday, And that's when we will probably see temperatures beginning to contrast greatly across the province, with very warm readings in the east and cooler conditions in the west. By the time we finish out the weekend and get into early next week, our afternoon temperature will be back into the upper teens, with a few middle teens possible in areas of heavy rain. That will contrast from temperatures in the lower to middle 20s today, and mostly in the middle and upper 20s tomorrow. And then Saturday, like you said, we'll see a bit of a contrast. Our nighttime low temperatures are expected to be mostly in the double digits through this forecast period. Now, the rain that's going to occur will come in waves beginning Friday and going on into Sunday, maybe even into Monday. Total amounts of moisture right now look like they'll be 15 to 35 millimeters in general. There will be local totals that get well over 50 millimeters, but those are going to be pocketed. Right now, probably favoring the north and maybe a couple of west central locations. There could also be some strong thunderstorms along the Manitoba border in the east central part of the province. For the Golden West Radio Network, I'm meteorologist Drew Lerner.
14: Heartland Livestock Market Report. Donnie Peacock reporting from the Swift Current Yards. Over 800 cattle in the yards this morning. Very big run for the time of year. The Dietrichs from Leader, Saskatchewan, had some straight loads of good big steers right out of the feedlot in the sale. Here's the trade on them. Some snow white steers weighed 1,074. The good Shars bring 442. They had a straight load of 1058 weight 10 steers, 451. 50 and into some 949 weight. Now, these are Red Cross steers, weigh 949, bring 478 and 50. Straight load of heifers here as well today. There's 50 mixed colored heifers, but good bodied cattle, weigh 933, bring 441 per pound. They were coming in off grass already. Into the cow market, very, very solid day. There's 12 different buyers on the row here this morning. I've never seen such a lineup of buyers for this time of year. Needless to say, it is brisk and snappy into the cow market. The cow market today, there's a lot of feeding cows at 262 to 265, and it isn't hard to get them there either. Very, very active. We've had some breed back young cows, and their cows, they're not heiferettes, as high as $3 per pound. If you don't count those heiferettes into the cow market today, the cow market still averages $2.59 for everything that's in there, and that's right down to the dollar a pound that are a little bit of schwalking shipwrecks. Into the bull market, boy, we've got some really stout power bulls today. Must have flunked their semen test. They've sold as high as 3.25 per pound. A lot of those rock star bulls are 312 and up. Straight through, they bulls average 282.70, and that's right down to the rougher bulls at $1.80. On to the breed back heiferettes today, certainly that's a rocking division as well. 410 to 435 is buying some of these 950, 1050 weight heifers that lost their first calf. A lot of them are going back if they're the really typey ones to breed, and feeder market on there as well. Very, very, very aggressive. Boy, we're going to see you this week at the fair. It's Frontier Days in Swift Current. Look forward to that. Of course, we'll see you at the rodeo. That's Thursday, Friday, and Saturday, as well as the 4-H calf show. Everything there at Frontier Days. That's the way it is in cattle country. Heartland Swift Current.
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19: 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On a less exciting note, Council is currently reviewing our traffic bylaw. We've heard concerns about parking areas, north and south signage on Cross and McKenzie Streets, and traffic flow through town. Over the next couple of weeks, please reach out to me or your favorite councillor and let us know how we can make traffic work better for everyone. This is Mayor Ryan Husband wishing you a fantastic start to summer. We'll see you around town.

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1: Good afternoon, West Central Saskatchewan. Here's what's coming up in your three-day forecast. We're seeing sunshine this afternoon across West Central, though a mix of sun and cloud is looking to come in as the day goes on, bringing a 30% chance of showers and a thunderstorm risk. Winds are coming from the southeast up to 30 kilometers, and we're seeing highs of 25. This evening's looking partly cloudy while still seeing that 30% chance of showers, though our north and central regions are looking to clear up as the evening goes on. Winds continue from the southeast around 20 kilometers this evening, bringing lows of 12. Tomorrow should be starting off with sunshine before turning into a mix of sun and cloud near noon, then coming with a 30% chance of showers. Winds are gusting up to 50 kilometers tomorrow with highs of 27. Becoming cloudy tomorrow evening, and we should expect to see showers with lows of 14. Saturday currently looks to be a full day of rain with highs of 19 and lows of 12. I'm Terrence Vosh with your West Central online weather.
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1: The Flaxcomb Recreation Association is putting on a dinner and country music with music from Cole Patton at the Flaxcomb Community Hall Tuesday, June 30th. Dinner will be served at 6:30. It's a good deal. Only $15 for adults, $5 for 12 years and under, and kids 3 and under eat free. And following the supper will be the first annual Senior Lifetime Achievement Award sponsored by Sask Energy at 7:45. It's a free event with tea, coffee, and dessert. So if you can't make it for supper, head on down later on for a snack and still enjoy some live music. That's Tuesday, June 30th at the Flaxcomb Community Hall. And if you have an event or a fundraiser to share for your community, you can post it for free on the West Central Online Events page.
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2: Get the news you need when you need it by downloading our West Central Online app. I'm Terrence Vosh, and here's what's making news this hour. Drivers in Rosetown can expect traffic disruptions beginning Monday as paving crews start resurfacing sections of Main Street. The town says work will take place between Highway 7 and 4th Avenue, with two blocks closed at a time as crews move north through the community. Officials say each block could take up to 3 business days to complete, and the project is expected to continue throughout the week. A theft-related matter before Kindersley Provincial Court has been delayed one final time. Judge Howard agreed to the adjournment after hearing that Lacey Fisher has not been in contact with legal aid counsel. The Crown supported one additional delay, citing sympathy for Fisher's situation after her partner, who was also facing criminal charges, passed away in a rollover earlier this year. A bench warrant was held, and Fisher must appear in court on July 14th. A new incentive program approved by Kindersley Town Council hopes to encourage investment along Main Street and surrounding downtown areas. Beginning in 2027, commercial property owners can apply for up to $2,500 in tax adjustments for storefront improvements. Chief Administrative Officer Marty Baronis says the initiative is about more than appearances.
3: And the way to get the biggest impact, we felt, was to start with the owners, start with the buildings that are there. It's recruitment and retention, but you got to retain what you have to grow from there. So that's kind of the idea behind this.
2: The program is the first phase of a broader town enhancement effort. Westbury School is receiving recognition from the Kindersley Fire Department for its volunteer support during the Saskatchewan Emergency Leadership Forum. The department presented the school with a $500 donation to thank staff and volunteers who assisted throughout the conference. Fire officials say events of that size depend heavily on local partnerships and volunteer involvement, and the contribution recognizes the school's role in showcasing Kindersley's community spirit. A special congratulations to the class of 2026 as they celebrate graduation day in Kindersley. Community members can help mark the occasion by taking in the grad parade along Main Street, beginning at 4:30 this afternoon. Stay informed and entertained on the go. Download our West Central Online app today. I'm Terrence Vosh.
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4: Several senior baseball games are on the schedule tonight across West Central. The Coteau Hills Baseball League has a pair of matchups, Riverhurst visiting Beachy and Eston traveling to Kyle, both games at 6:30. Elsewhere, the North Saskatchewan River Baseball League's Unity Cardinals are looking to stay in the mix for first place when they visit Mervyn at 6:30, and the Kindersley Clippers host the Kerrobert Red Dogs at 8 o'clock in the Fertile Valley Baseball League. Tonight's action follows Battle River Baseball League play last night in Macklin, where the Lakers defeated Provost 11-2. The Macklin School graduation ceremony came with a special guest for Kindersley Junior Clippers forward Kagan Lowe. Clippers head coach Kyle Schneider took it upon himself to visit the recent Macklin School graduate by attending the ceremony and congratulate him in person on earning his diploma. Lowe spent the hockey season attending school in Kindersley while playing his rookie year with the Clippers before returning home in the spring, following a similar pattern to last year when he played AAA in North Battleford. The 18-year-old finished his first SJHL season with 6 goals and 10 assists in 33 games. Lowe and the Clippers now gearing up for the 2026-27 season beginning in September. And don't forget, you can catch the Toronto Blue Jays opening a 4-game series against the Texas Rangers tonight live on Classic Hits Radio 1210-1330. First pitch is set for 5:07. 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I'm Cooper Douglas.
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2: Good afternoon, West Central Saskatchewan. Let's take a look at what's coming up in your regional forecast. For our northern regions, including Unity, Macklin, Wilkie, and Bigger, as well as our central regions, including Kindersley, Marengo, Brock, and Rosetown, we're seeing sunshine early this afternoon before becoming a mix of sun and cloud as the day goes on, coming with a 30% chance of showers and a risk of a thunderstorm. Winds are coming in from the southeast around 20 kilometers, and we're seeing highs of 25. Looking partly cloudy this evening while still seeing that 30% chance of showers early in the evening, though we should see the skies clearing later on. Winds continue to come from the southeast around 20 kilometers with lows of 12. And our southern regions, including Kyle, Elrose, Leader, Lancer, and Abbey, are looking sunny near noon, then becoming a mix of sun and cloud with a 30% chance of showers. Winds are coming in from the southeast up to 30 kilometers with highs of 25. Staying partly cloudy this evening with a 30% chance of showers, winds continue to come from the southeast around 20 kilometers this evening with lows of 15. I'm Terrence Vosh with your West Central Online weather.
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3: Good evening, neighbor. I'll see you down at Skyline Convenience. 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
12: Good afternoon, West Central Saskatchewan. Here's what's coming up in your three-day forecast. We're seeing sunshine this afternoon across West Central, though a mix of sun and cloud is looking to come in as the day goes on, bringing a 30% chance of showers and a thunderstorm risk. Winds are coming from the southeast up to 30 kilometers, and we're seeing highs of 25. This evening's looking partly cloudy while still seeing that 30% chance of showers, though our north and central regions are looking to clear up as the evening goes on. Winds continue from the southeast around 20 kilometers this evening, bringing lows of 12. Tomorrow should be starting off with sunshine before turning into a mix of sun and cloud near noon, then coming with a 30% chance of showers. Winds are gusting up to 50 kilometers tomorrow with highs of 27. Becoming cloudy tomorrow evening, and we should expect to see showers with lows of 14. Saturday currently looks to be a full day of rain with highs of 19 and lows of 12. I'm Terrence Vosh with your West Central online weather.
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12: Good afternoon, West Central Saskatchewan. Here's what's coming up in your three-day forecast. We're seeing sunshine this afternoon across West Central, though a mix of sun and cloud is looking to come in as the day goes on, bringing a 30% chance of showers and a thunderstorm risk. Winds are coming from the southeast up to 30 kilometers, and we're seeing highs of 25. This evening's looking partly cloudy while still seeing that 30% chance of showers, though our north and central regions are looking to clear up as the evening goes on. Winds continue from the southeast around 20 kilometers this evening, bringing lows of 12. Tomorrow should be starting off with sunshine before turning into a mix of sun and cloud near noon, then coming with a 30% chance of showers. Winds are gusting up to 50 kilometers tomorrow with highs of 27. Becoming cloudy tomorrow evening, and we should expect to see showers with lows of 14. Saturday currently looks to be a full day of rain with highs of 19 and lows of 12. I'm Terrence Vosh with your West Central online weather.
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1: The Sybil Community Club presents the Sybil Quilt Show. It's happening June 25th and 26th at the Sybil Community Hall. There will be everything from pillows, wall hangs, quilts, and other homemade items. There will be yummy food available, and admission is just $15 a day. All the proceeds from the event will be going to support community projects in the area. That's the Sybil Quilt Show, June 25th and 26th at the Sybil Community Hall. And if you have an event or a fundraiser to share for your community, you can post it for free on the West Central Online Events page.
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2: 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A Kindersley Provincial Court judge has granted a final adjournment for a woman facing theft-related charges. Court heard legal aid counsel had been unable to contact Lacey Fisher despite repeated attempts, although she's been approved for representation. Crown Prosecutor Tom O'Hara told the court Fisher has been dealing with difficult personal circumstances following the death of her partner in a rollover collision earlier this year. Fisher has been ordered to personally appear in court on July 14th. Main Street businesses in Rosetown are being asked to prepare for temporary access changes as paving work gets underway next week. The town says portions of Main Street between Highway 7 and 4th Avenue will be closed to traffic while new pavement is installed. Staff, customers, and delivery drivers are being directed to use side streets and back alleys, while sidewalks will remain open to ensure pedestrian access to local businesses. Kindersley Town Council has approved a new downtown storefront enhancement incentive policy aimed at revitalizing the community's core business district. Starting in 2027, eligible property owners could receive up to $2,500 through a property tax adjustment for approved facade upgrades. Chief Administrative Officer Marty Baroni says the early approval gives businesses time to prepare.
3: And that's why this policy would be available in 2027, but announced so that all the businesses could plan, strategize, and then hopefully take full advantage of next year.
2: The program is expected to add a cost of about $200,000 to next year's budget. The Kindersley Fire Department is recognizing

0: 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I'm Terrence Vosh.
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2: It's another busy night on senior baseball diamonds across West Central Saskatchewan. The Coteau Hills Baseball League features two games, Riverhurst visiting Beachy and Eston traveling to Kyle, both those games at 6:30. The Fertile Valley Baseball League schedule has one game, the Kindersley Clippers hosting the Corrobert Red Dogs at 8 o'clock. In the North Saskatchewan River Baseball League, the Unity Cardinals will be in Mervyn at 6:30, looking to keep pace in a tight race for first place. Meanwhile, the Macklin Lakers are coming off an 11-2 win over Provost last night in Battle River Baseball League action. More available at West Central Online. Kindersley Junior Clippers forward Kagan Lowe received a memorable surprise during his recent graduation ceremony at Macklin School. Clippers head coach Kyle Schneider made the trip to Macklin to personally congratulate the 18-year-old on earning his high school diploma. After doing the same in North Battleford last year, the rookie forward split his senior year between Kindersley Composite School during the SJHL season and Macklin School following season's end. Lowe recorded 6 goals and 16 points in 33 games during his first season with the Clippers. Meanwhile, the SJHL has released its upcoming season schedule, the Clippers set to start things September 18th in North Battleford. And quick before we go, here the Toronto Blue Jays open a 4-game series with the Texas Rangers tonight live on Classic Hits Radio 1210-1330, first pitch at 5:07. And remember, West Central Online is your source for all the latest local sports, scores, and stories. I'm Cooper Douglas.
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0: Good afternoon, West Central Saskatchewan. Let's take a look at what's coming up in your regional forecast. For our northern regions, including Unity, Macklin, Wilkie, and Bigger, as well as our central regions, including Kindersley, Marengo, Brock, and Rosetown. We're seeing sunshine early this afternoon before becoming a mix of sun and cloud as the day goes on, coming with a 30% chance of showers and a risk of a thunderstorm. Winds are coming in from the southeast around 20 kilometers, and we're seeing highs of 25. Looking partly cloudy this evening while still seeing that 30% chance of showers early in the evening, though we should see the skies clearing later on. Winds continue to come from the southeast around 20 kilometers with lows of 12. And our southern regions, including Kyle, Elrose, Leader, Lancer, and Abbey, are looking sunny near noon, then becoming a mix of sun and cloud with a 30% chance of showers. Winds are coming in from the southeast up to 30 kilometers with highs of 25. Staying partly cloudy this evening with a 30% chance of showers, winds continue to come from the southeast around 20 kilometers this evening with lows of 15. I'm Terrence Vosh with your West Central Online weather.
3: A spokesperson with Manitoba Agriculture says the seeding deadline for crop insurance has now passed. Pulse and soybean specialist Dennis Lang says 97% of seeding in Manitoba was completed by the June 20th deadline. He says precipitation the last week has been variable.
4: It's been a bit of a cooler start off to this spring. We've had some warmer days. Crops like soybeans, for example, would benefit from some warmer weather. And looking in the long-range forecast into later part of next week, it looks like we're going to get some of that warmer weather coming soon.
3: In this week's crop report, Lang says spring cereals are now mostly at the five-leaf to tillering stage, while corn continues to advance rapidly with most fields between the V2 and V4 stages. Canola development has progressed quickly, while soybeans have handled the excess moisture better than most crops. For Golden West, I'm Shannon Duick.
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0: Blue Jays baseball is more than a game. It's Canada's team. And CJYM 1330 is here with every pitch, stolen base, and home run.
1: Guerrero with a fly ball to right. He's hit it well. It is gone.
0: 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We bring the game. You bring the hot dogs and peanuts.
1: Got him! And strikes out Cody Bellinger, and the Blue Jays have done it.
0: From the first pitch to the final out, your home for Toronto Blue Jays baseball is CJYM 1330.
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10: Good afternoon, West Central Saskatchewan. Here's what's coming up in your three-day forecast. We're seeing sunshine this afternoon across West Central, though a mix of sun and cloud is looking to come in as the day goes on, bringing a 30% chance of showers and a thunderstorm risk. Winds are coming from the southeast up to 30 kilometers, and we're seeing highs of 25. This evening's looking partly cloudy while still seeing that 30% chance of showers, though our north and central regions are looking to clear up as the evening goes on. Winds continue from the southeast around 20 kilometers this evening, bringing lows of 12. Tomorrow should be starting off with sunshine before turning into a mix of sun and cloud near noon, then coming with a 30% chance of showers. Winds are gusting up to 50 kilometers tomorrow with highs of 27. Becoming cloudy tomorrow evening, and we should expect to see showers with lows of 14. Saturday currently looks to be a full day of rain with highs of 19 and lows of 12. I'm Terrence Vosh with your West Central online weather.
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1: Guerrero with a fly ball to right. 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
1: Got him! Jeff Hoffman strikes out Cody Bellinger, and the Blue Jays have done it.
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9: Good afternoon, West Central Saskatchewan. Here's what's coming up in your three-day forecast. We're seeing sunshine this afternoon across West Central, though a mix of sun and cloud is looking to come in as the day goes on, bringing a 30% chance of showers and a thunderstorm risk. Winds are coming from the southeast up to 30 kilometers, and we're seeing highs of 25. This evening's looking partly cloudy while still seeing that 30% chance of showers, though our north and central regions are looking to clear up as the evening goes on. Winds continue from the southeast around 20 kilometers this evening, bringing lows of 12. Tomorrow should be starting off with sunshine before turning into a mix of sun and cloud near noon, then coming with a 30% chance of showers. Winds are gusting up to 50 kilometers tomorrow with highs of 27. Becoming cloudy tomorrow evening, and we should expect to see showers with lows of 14. Saturday currently looks to be a full day of rain with highs of 19 and lows of 12. I'm Terrence Vosh with your West Central online weather.
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1: The town of Kindersley, Kindersley Museum, and Better Together present a Canada Day celebration on July 1st. 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At 11, there'll be a color guard ceremony and flag raising. Then to follow, there'll be free cake and cupcakes hosted by the town of Kindersley, a free barbecue sponsored by the Kindersley and District Co-op, free ice cream sponsored by the Kindersley Masonic Lodge. There'll also be games and activities for all ages, including live music, carnival games, face painting, a photo booth, petting zoo, horseback and wagon ride, and so much more. That's on July 1st at the Kindersley Museum. Afterwards, head over to Rotary Park for more festivities. And if you have an event or a fundraiser to share for your community, you can post it for free on the West Central online events page.
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2: Get the news you need when you need it by downloading our West Central Online app. I'm Terrence Vosh, and here's what's making news this hour. Drivers in Rosetown can expect traffic disruptions beginning Monday as paving crews start resurfacing sections of Main Street. The town says work will take place between Highway 7 and 4th Avenue, with two blocks closed at a time as crews move north through the community. Officials say each block could take up to 3 business days to complete, and the project is expected to continue.

0: Street and surrounding downtown areas. Beginning in 2027, commercial property owners can apply for up to $2,500 in tax adjustments for storefront improvements. Chief Administrative Officer Marty Baronis says the initiative is about more than appearances.
1: And the way to get the biggest impact, we felt, was to start with the owners, start with the buildings that are there. It's recruitment and retention, but you got to retain what you have to grow from there. So that's kind of the idea behind this.
0: The program is the first phase of a broader town enhancement effort. Westbury School is receiving recognition from the Kindersley Fire Department for its volunteer support during the Saskatchewan Emergency Leadership Forum. The department presented the school with a $500 donation to thank staff and volunteers who assisted throughout the conference. Fire officials say events of that size depend heavily on local partnerships and volunteer involvement, and the contribution recognizes the school's role in showcasing Kindersley's community spirit. A special congratulations to the class of 2026 as they celebrate graduation day in Kindersley. Community members can help mark the occasion by taking in the grad parade along Main Street, beginning at 4:30 this afternoon. Stay informed and entertained on the go. Download our West Central Online app today. I'm Terrence Vosh.
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3: Several senior baseball games are on the schedule tonight across West Central. The Coteau Hills Baseball League has a pair of matchups, Riverhurst visiting Beachy and Eston traveling to Kyle, both games at 6:30. Elsewhere, the North Saskatchewan River Baseball League's Unity Cardinals are looking to stay in the mix for first place when they visit Mervyn at 6:30, and the Kindersley Clippers host the Corroborate Red Dogs at 8 o'clock in the Fertile Valley Baseball League. Tonight's action follows Battle River Baseball League play last night in Macklin, where the Lakers defeated Provost 11-2. The Macklin School graduation ceremony came with a special guest for Kindersley Junior Clippers forward Kagan Lowe. Clippers head coach Kyle Schneider took it upon himself to visit the recent Macklin School graduate by attending the ceremony and congratulate him in person on earning his diploma. Lowe spent the hockey season attending school in Kindersley while playing his rookie year with the Clippers before returning home in the spring, following a similar pattern to last year when he played AAA in North Battleford. The 18-year-old finished his first SJHL season with 6 goals and 10 assists in 33 games. Lowe and the Clippers now gearing up for the 2026-27 season beginning in September. And don't forget, you can catch the Toronto Blue Jays opening a 4-game series against the Texas Rangers tonight live on Classic Hits Radio 1210-1330. First pitch is set for 5:07. And remember, West Central Online is your source for all the latest local sports, scores, and stories. I'm Cooper Douglas.
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0: Good afternoon, West Central Saskatchewan. Let's take a look at what's coming up in your regional forecast. For our northern regions, including Unity, Macklin, Wilkie, and Abigar, as well as our central regions, including Kindersley, Marengo, Brock, and Rosetown, we're seeing sunshine early this afternoon before becoming a mix of sun and cloud as the day goes on, coming with a 30% chance of showers and a risk of a thunderstorm. Winds are coming in from the southeast around 20 kilometers, and we're seeing highs of 25. Looking partly cloudy this evening while still seeing that 30% chance of showers early in the evening, though we should see the skies clearing later on. Winds continue to come from the southeast around 20 kilometers with lows of 12. And our southern regions, including Kyle, Elrose, Leader, Lancer, and Abbey, are looking sunny near noon, then becoming a mix of sun and cloud with a 30% chance of showers. Winds are coming in from the southeast up to 30 kilometers with highs of 25. Staying partly cloudy this evening with a 30% chance of showers, winds continue to come from the southeast around 20 kilometers this evening with lows of 15. I'm Terrence Vosh with your West Central Online weather.
4: Taking a look at the markets, canola, July, $732, down $2. November, $746.10, up $1.40. Spring wheat, Minneapolis, July, $5.83. Hard red winter wheat, July, $230. Wheat, July, $588, up $2.50. Corn, July, $407.50, up 50 cents. Oats, July, $275, down $7.75. Soybeans, July, 1,116.

0: $1.50, up $7.75. Soybean meal, July, $306.70, up $3.10. Soybean oil, July, $69.24, down 22 cents. Feeder cattle, August, $373.65. Live cattle, June, $256.85. Lean hogs, July, $93.07. The Canadian dollar is 70 cents, and crude oil, West Texas Intermediate, 70.42. For Golden West, I'm Glendalee Allen Vossler.
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0: Saskatchewan's best music and a big power ballad from 88. Cheap Trick and The Flame, one of the greatest hits of all time. Barry Weiss here. Thanks for joining us this afternoon. And now that we have Thursday mostly behind us, just one more day to go before we roll into another weekend. If you have outdoor stuff planned for this weekend, you better make plans to wear something that sheds the water. More rain is in our future. The full story on that coming up, and more of Saskatchewan's best music, too. With a great memory from Frankie Valli and the Four Seasons in a few minutes, Heart coming up, and Blue Eyed Soul from Hall & Oates next.
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18: Good afternoon, West Central Saskatchewan. Here's what's coming up in your three-day forecast. We're seeing sunshine this afternoon across West Central, though a mix of sun and cloud is looking to come in as the day goes on, bringing a 30% chance of showers and a thunderstorm risk. Winds are coming from the southeast up to 30 kilometers, and we're seeing highs of 25. This evening's looking partly cloudy while still seeing that 30% chance of showers, though our north and central regions are looking to clear up as the evening goes on. Winds continue from the southeast around 20 kilometers this evening, bringing lows of 12. Tomorrow should be starting off with sunshine before turning into a mix of sun and cloud near noon, then coming with a 30% chance of showers. Winds are gusting up to 50 kilometers tomorrow with highs of 27. Becoming cloudy tomorrow evening, and we should expect to see showers with lows of 14. Saturday currently looks to be a full day of rain with highs of 19 and lows of 12. I'm Terrence Vosh with your West Central Online weather.
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0: Brian Adams, the host of his very own radio show, right here again this weekend. Brian Adams Radio, Saturday afternoon at 3 o'clock and a special encore presentation Sunday morning at 10. Thanks for tuning in for Thursday. I'm Barry Weiss. World Cup yesterday, Canada lost to Switzerland. 2-1 the final score there. Next up, we take on South Africa with a game this weekend, Sunday in Los Angeles. With a win, Canada would move on to the round of 16. With a loss, we are out. So it's all on the line. We'll be cheering. The game starts at 1 o'clock Saskatchewan time this Sunday.
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10: Good afternoon, West Central Saskatchewan. Here's what's coming up in your three-day forecast. We're seeing sunshine this afternoon across West Central, though a mix of sun and cloud is looking to come in as the day goes on, bringing a 30% chance of showers and a thunderstorm risk. Winds are coming from the southeast up to 30 kilometers, and we're seeing highs of 25. This evening's looking partly cloudy while still seeing that 30% chance of showers, though our north and central regions are looking to clear up as the evening goes on. Winds continue from the southeast around 20 kilometers this evening, bringing lows of 12. Tomorrow should be starting off with sunshine before turning into a mix of sun and cloud near noon, then coming with a 30% chance of showers. Winds are gusting up to 50 kilometers tomorrow with highs of 27. Becoming cloudy tomorrow evening, and we should expect to see showers with lows of 14. Saturday currently looks to be a full day of rain with highs of 19 and lows of 12. I'm Terrence Vosh with your West Central Online Weather.
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Rolling home with the greatest hits of all time, Saskatchewan's best music. I'm Barry Weiss, back to 1984 now, off the album Sports. Huey Lewis in the News with the Heart of Rock and Roll.

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1: The town of Kindersley, Kindersley Museum, and Better Together present a Canada Day celebration on July 1st. After the pancake breakfast, head to Rotary Park from 1 to 5 and enjoy a dunk tank, slip and slide, and water game sponsored by the Kindersley Fire Department. There will also be food trucks, carnival games, a foam pit, barrel trains, inflatables, face painting, live entertainment, obstacle courses, and so much more. And then end the evening off with fireworks at dusk around 9:45. That's at the Rotary Park in Kindersley on July 1st. And if you have an event or a fundraiser to share for your community, you can post it for free on the West Central Online Events page.
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1: West Central Online News with Kendersley Denture Clinic. Every scientist needs a good lab, which is why Kendersley Denture Clinic will be closing for renovations starting at the beginning of August. Call for details.
2: 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A Kindersley Provincial Court judge has granted a final adjournment for a woman facing theft-related charges. Court heard legal aid counsel had been unable to contact Lacey Fisher despite repeated attempts, although she's been approved for representation. Crown Prosecutor Tom O'Hara told the court Fisher has been dealing with difficult personal circumstances following the death of her partner in a rollover collision earlier this year. Fisher has been ordered to personally appear in court on July 14th. Main Street businesses in Rosetown are being asked to prepare for temporary access changes as paving work gets underway next week. The town says portions of Main Street between Highway 7 and 4th Avenue will be closed to traffic while new pavement is installed. Staff, customers, and delivery drivers are being directed to use side streets and back alleys, while sidewalks will remain open to ensure pedestrian access to local businesses. Kindersley Town Council has approved a new downtown storefront enhancement incentive policy aimed at revitalizing the community's core business district. Starting in 2027, eligible property owners could receive up to $2,500 through a property tax adjustment for approved facade upgrades. Chief Administrative Officer Marty Baroni says the early approval gives businesses time to prepare.
3: And that's why this policy would be

0: Department says community support played a key role in helping host emergency services leaders from across Saskatchewan. And before we go, congratulations to all of this year's Kindersley Composite School graduates. Residents are invited to line Main Street this afternoon for the annual grad parade, getting underway at 4:30. Don't miss a beat and stream us anywhere. Download our West Central Online app today. I'm Terrence Vosh.
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2: It's another busy night on senior baseball diamonds across West Central Saskatchewan. The Coteau Hills Baseball League features two games, Riverhurst visiting Beachy and Eston traveling to Kyle, both those games at 6:30. The Fertile Valley Baseball League schedule has one game, the Kindersley Clippers hosting the Corroborate Red Dogs at 8 o'clock. In the North Saskatchewan River Baseball League, the Unity Cardinals will be in Mervyn at 6:30, looking to keep pace in a tight race for first place. Meanwhile, the Macklin Lakers are coming off an 11-2 win over Provost last night in Battle River Baseball League action. More available at West Central Online. Kindersley Junior Clippers forward Kagan Lowe received a memorable surprise during his recent graduation ceremony at Macklin School. Clippers head coach Kyle Schneider made the trip to Macklin to personally congratulate the 18-year-old on earning his high school diploma. After doing the same in North Battleford last year, the rookie forward split his senior year between Kindersley Composite School during the SJHL season and Macklin School following season's end. Lowe recorded 6 goals and 16 points in 33 games during his first season with the Clippers. Meanwhile, the SJHL has released its upcoming season schedule, the Clippers set to start things September 18th in North Battleford. And quick before we go, here the Toronto Blue Jays open a 4-game series with the Texas Rangers tonight live on Classic Hits Radio 1210 1330, first pitch at 5:07. And remember, West Central Online is your source for all the latest local sports, scores, and stories. I'm Cooper Douglas.
3: It's Cooper Douglas with you for the latest edition of the OSY Rentals Ball Report. The Kindersley Old Time Clippers baseball team is in the midst of another season of play in the Fertile Valley Baseball League, getting in all the regular season reps they can before the 39th annual Western Canadian Old Timers Baseball Championship gets underway in Kindersley July 17th. About a month away, the tournament is still looking for teams, only about a handful confirmed in so far, according to organizers. Longtime Clippers player and Old Timers baseball representative Ken Pritchard is the guest for this week's Ball Report and says they aren't having the same luck bringing in teams compared to when the tournament was in its prime, Pritchard knowing one reason why attendance has lacked in past years.
4: 12-letter division, they call it in Saskatchewan baseball. They have the championship for that. They've moved it to the same date as ours, so that has made guys not come here because they've been going to that one, and quite often it's closer than coming to Kindersley, especially teams from over on the east side of the province or south, you know, they'll go to that instead. And that's what happened last year. We moved our tournament date because they'd move their date again, but it didn't work very well for us because then some of the teams that would have come here, they couldn't because they always usually come on the third weekend in July. So they used to have two provincial tournaments, the mini and the maxi, but now they incorporated that into one, as far as I know. That's the way it's been the last few years. And then they have a masters. So all those tournaments are in July. And so, it makes it harder to get teams to come, I guess.
3: They've tried tinkering around with the ages, even making it an open tournament a few years back. They're willing to keep their minds open if it means seeing some local teams entering the fold.
4: It used to be that it was 35 and over, and then they added the 44 and over age, but we've pretty well had to give up on that 35, and it's just been 43 and over, I believe it is now. A few years ago, we had it wide open, actually, and the Raiders played in it then, and we had some, like the Lloydminster Twins, I think it was, and some teams like that came, but Swift Current, just to get more teams out, and that's maybe what we have to try and do is just a wide open baseball tournament. We could maybe get local guys to do it, but it's hard to attract, like I say, an Eston or a Rosetown or something to come.
3: The lack of old-timers action isn't just a problem facing the group out of Kindersley.
4: It's not just us. Like Medicine Hat, they used to have the same thing. They don't even have it anymore. I think that last year they kind of got it going, one or two teams in it or whatever, but it's mostly older guys that go to it. And even nationally, on the Canadian National old-timers, it used to be 35 and over. Now they've lowered it down. I think it's to 32 and over because they can't seem to get guys to go.
3: With only a month left to enter, it might take some work this year, but perhaps by the 40th event next year, they can restore things to the level of atmosphere created by the namesake behind Barrett.

0: Bard and Flanagan Fields.
1: I think it was Earl Bard and Jerry Flanagan and those guys started it. Well, they used to have 16 teams here every year, and it was 35 and over, and plus they had a waiting list.
0: Team managers wanting to learn more about registration details can contact Kevin Reichert at 306-460-5136, again 306-460-5136. For this week's OSY Rentals Ball Report, I'm Cooper Douglas.
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4: Good evening, West Central Saskatchewan. Let's take a look at what's coming up in your regional forecast. For our northern regions, including Unity, Macklin, Wilkie, and Bigger, it's looking partly cloudy this evening with a 30% chance of showers and a risk of a thunderstorm, though the skies should be clearing later this evening. Winds are coming in from the southeast around 20 kilometers, bringing lows of 13. Tomorrow should start off with sunshine, but become a mix of sun and cloud near noon. Winds are continuing to come from the southeast tomorrow, though around 30 kilometers gusting to 50, with highs of 24. For our central regions, including Kindersley, Marengo, Brock, and Rosetown, it's looking partly cloudy with a 30% chance of showers early this evening with a risk of a thunderstorm. The sky is clearing as the evening goes on, with winds from the southeast at 30 kilometers gusting to 50 with lows of 13. Starting off sunny in the morning tomorrow, then seeing a mix of sun and cloud with a 30% chance of showers late in the afternoon. Winds are looking to sit around 20 kilometers tomorrow morning, increasing to 40, gusting to 60 near noon, with highs of 25. And our southern regions, including Kyle, Elrose, Leader, Lancer, and Abbey, are looking partly cloudy with a 30% chance of showers this evening, with winds from the southeast at 30 kilometers and lows of 14. Seeing a mix of sun and cloud tomorrow with a 30% chance of showers and a risk of a thunderstorm in the afternoon, with those southeast winds still around 30 kilometers, gusting to 50, bringing highs of 25. I'm Terrence Vosh with your West Central Online Weather.
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0: 1979, off that great album, The River. It's Bruce Springsteen's Hungry Heart, Saskatchewan's best music, the greatest hits of all time. Well, the Toronto Blue Jays playing game number 81 of 162 today, so they're halfway through the 2026 season. Right now, two games below 500, which is not great, and 2.5 games out of the final wildcard spot in the American League, which is not great either. So if there was ever a time for them to put their foot on the gas and really turn it on, that would be right now. The Jays start a series with the Texas Rangers tonight, and we will, as always, have the action for you. We're proud to be Saskatchewan's voice of the Toronto Blue Jays on a pair of our network stations, AM 1190 in Weyburn, and in West Central Saskatchewan, 1330, 1210, CJYM, CFYM from Rosetown and Kindersley. The game starts this afternoon at 5.
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12: Good evening, West Central Saskatchewan. Here's what's coming up in your three-day forecast. This evening's looking partly cloudy, while we see a 30% chance of showers, though our north and central regions are looking to clear up as the evening goes on. Winds are coming in from the southeast around 20 kilometers, gusting up to 50 in our central regions, bringing lows of 13. Tomorrow should be starting off with sunshine before turning into a mix of sun and cloud near noon, then coming with a 30% chance of showers. Winds are gusting up to 50 kilometers tomorrow with highs of 27. Becoming cloudy tomorrow evening with a 70% chance of showers, those winds gusting up to 40 kilometers in the evening, and we're seeing lows of 16. Saturday currently shows rain during the day with highs of 22. Our central region seeing rain Saturday evening while the north and south clear up, coming with lows of 13. I'm Terrence Vosh with your West Central Online weather.
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0: to my town. Taking you through the afternoon with the greatest hits of all time, Glass Tiger featuring Rod Stewart on My Town. I'm Barry Weiss. Well, the final day of school today for kids in Saskatchewan. The 2026 school year is now over, so that means summertime is on, and for a lot of families, that means holiday time is here. As you head into the weekend, you better make plans to wear something that's going to shed the water. We'll tell you more about that in just a moment, and more of Saskatchewan's best music is coming up with INXS and Chilliwack straight ahead.
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11: Good evening, West Central Saskatchewan. Here's what's coming up in your three-day forecast. This evening's looking partly cloudy, while we see a 30% chance of showers, though our north and central regions are looking to clear up as the evening goes on. Winds are coming in from the southeast around 20 kilometers, gusting up to 50 in our central regions, bringing lows of 13. Tomorrow should be starting off with sunshine before turning into a mix of sun and cloud near noon, then coming with a 30% chance of showers. Winds are gusting up to 50 kilometers tomorrow with highs of 27. Becoming cloudy tomorrow evening with a 70% chance of showers. Those winds gusting up to 40 kilometers in the evening, and we're seeing lows of 16. Saturday currently shows rain during the day with highs of 22. Our central region seeing rain Saturday evening while the north and south clear up, coming with lows of 13. I'm Terrence Vosh with your West Central online weather.
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1: The KCRA Rodeo returns to the Kerrobert Arena from July 3rd to 5th. 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